0: parents might not think of is certainly something that identifies their house and particularly their house address. So, you know, the little number sign that is behind the kids that's on your house. Once you have that information combined with the slate information that you might have on there, it is very easy for those who are looking to maliciously use that information.
1: Lane says things to avoid on the slate include the child's name as well as the school and teacher's name. DynaCare laboratory workers are back on the job, but the wage dispute that led to the strike remains unresolved. The Manitoba Association of Healthcare Professionals says it wants wage parity with public sector laboratory workers. Union President Jason Linkletter says the wage gap is contributing to staffing concerns.
2: What we're looking for is parity with the public system, which will stabilize the entire lab system so that people aren't leaving DynaCare to go work in, you know, in a hospital where they may not need be as short-staffed as DynaCare currently is.
1: About 350 laboratory technicians and technologists were affected by the strike. Harvest lunch took place yesterday at the farm of Andreas Schwartz, where heavy rain and hail have temporarily brought harvest to a standstill. Schwartz Farms is just under 8,000 acres of wheat, canola, soybeans, and corn. He adds Sunday night was especially difficult, with some crops nearly ready for the combine.
3: Wasn't good. We had some hail on some of the fields. Not good, especially when you have it basically ready for the combine. Like, it's hard on your nerves.
1: Schwartz hopes to have some equipment moving again within 2 days, although the farm may have to change which fields it tackles first. The Manitoba government is launching a new alliance to attract defense and security investment to the province. Reporter Corey Canute has the full story.
4: Southport Aerospace Center is among the key facilities being highlighted as part of the push. The Manitoba-Canada Defense Alliance will bring government, industry, and other partners together to pursue new defense projects. The province is providing $320,000 to support the initiative. From the Portage Online Newsroom, I'm Corey Canute.
1: Heavy weekend rain forced a local learning center to delay the start of classes by 2 days after water got into the building. Lighthouse Christian School head supervisor and vice principal Iris Bloom says the problem was discovered when she stopped at the school Monday.
5: Pretty wet, a lot wetter than I would have anticipated, and a lot more widespread than has ever happened in our learning center before.
1: Staff and a volunteer spent several hours extracting water from the carpet and setting up equipment to dry the area. Pine Creek School Division is moving ahead with new play structures at Gladstone and McGregor Elementary Schools. The province is covering 75% of both projects. Superintendent Sandra Meyer says the funding was welcome news for the two school communities.
6: We were very pleased and happy that those two school communities will be receiving a new play structure. The major funding piece is going to be coming from the province.
1: The project are valued at nearly $54,000 in Gladstone and just over $177,000 in McGregor. Local parent advisory councils and the division will contribute the remaining costs. News on the go. Download the Portage Online app. Tonight is partly cloudy, then clearing this evening. Fog will develop near midnight. Low of 10. Tomorrow is sunny. That'll become a mix of sun and cloud in the morning. The fog will vanish and wind will turn south at 30, get as high as 50 near noon, high of 26. Humidex 29 and UV index 6 are high. Tomorrow night, a few clouds, increasing cloudiness overnight, low of 13. Friday brings a mix of sun and cloud, high of 21, and Friday night is clear with a low of 9. Stay ahead of the storm and stream us on demand. 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
3: Tonight is partly cloudy, then clearing this evening. Fog will develop near midnight, low of 10. Tomorrow is sunny. That'll become a mix of sun and cloud in the morning. The fog will vanish and wind will turn south at 30, get as high as 50 near noon, high of 26. Humidex 29 and UV index 6 are high. Tomorrow night, a few clouds, increasing cloudiness overnight, low of 13. Friday brings a mix of sun and cloud, high of 21, and Friday night is clear with a low of 9. Stay ahead of the storm and stream us on demand. 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

you know, I rode a freight train north to Detroit City. And after all these years, I find that I've just been wasting my time. So I just think I'll take

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2: Tonight is partly cloudy, then clearing this evening. Fog will develop near midnight. Low of 10. Tomorrow is sunny. That'll become a mix of sun and cloud in the morning. The fog will vanish and wind will turn south at 30. Get as high as 50 near noon. High of 26. Humidex 29 and UV index 6 are high. Tomorrow night, a few clouds, increasing cloudiness overnight, low of 13. Friday brings a mix of sun and cloud, high of 21, and Friday night is clear with a low of 9. Stay ahead of the storm and stream us on demand. Download the Portage Online app. I'm Mike Bloom.

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1: Good evening, I'm Mike Bloom. Before you post to social media today that first day of school photo of your kids, the Canadian Center for Child Protection is urging parents to think twice about what information is included. The back-to-class photos featuring a slate with details on it have become an annual tradition for some families. Manager Camilla Lane.
2: Unfortunately, the world that we live in right now means that there are offenders and bad actors that are on these social media's profiles, and they are looking for information to be able to potentially contact children or gather information about children that they can utilize in what we would call grooming in order to potentially offend against them.
1: Lane says things to avoid include house numbers in the photo, school and teacher names, and the child's name. DynaCare workers have returned to their jobs following a Manitoba Labour Board order, but the union says the underlying contract dispute continues. About 350 laboratory technicians and technologists were affected by the strike. Union President Jason Linklater says workers have lost an important bargaining tool.
3: Employees don't want to strike. Mm-hmm. They don't want to lose the wages that happen during a strike. It's the only piece of power that they have.
1: The union says it wants wage parity with public sector laboratory workers. A harvest lunch visit provided a welcome break for Andreas Schwartz as his farm waits for fields to dry. Along with the recent rain and hail, he says high input costs remain a major concern. Crop prices have improved, but not enough, according to Schwartz.
4: We need more. Our inputs are extremely high. We need better prices.
1: He remains optimistic and is targeting the end of October to complete harvest, although he says farmers have little room left for more wet weather. Southport Aerospace Center could see new opportunities as Manitoba works to attract more defense and aerospace investment. Here's Portage Online's Corey Knute with the full story.
5: The new Manitoba-Canada Defense Alliance will help coordinate efforts between government, industry, post-secondary institutions, and the military. The alliance will target defense procurement projects and investment opportunities. The province says the initiative will build on Manitoba's strong aerospace and manufacturing sectors. From the Portage Online Newsroom, I'm Corey Knute.
1: A local learning center is expected to welcome students tomorrow after heavy weekend rain caused water to enter the building. Lighthouse Christian School Head Supervisor and Vice Principal Iris Bloom says crews used carpet cleaning machines, dehumidifiers, a fan, and air conditioning to dry the school.
6: It's not too bad today, so it looks like we had to delay our school opening.
1: Parents were contacted through the school's phone chain about a two-day delay, and Bloom says they were very understanding. Two elementary schools in Pine Creek School Division are getting new play structures. Provincial funding will cover 75% of the cost, with local fundraising and the division helping with the balance. Superintendent Sandra Meyer says the project came together quickly.
7: Because the Parent Advisory Councils already had quotes and vendors for the play structures, so we were able to get on it real quick and have a quick turnaround.
1: Tentative groundbreaking ceremonies are set for September 22nd at both schools, with ribbon cuttings tentatively planned for March 23rd next year. Stay informed and entertained on the go. Download the Portage Online app. Tonight is partly cloudy, then clearing this evening. Fog will develop near midnight, low of 10. Tomorrow is sunny. That'll become a mix of sun and cloud in the morning. The fog will vanish and wind will turn south at 30, get as high as 50 near noon, high of 26. Humidex 29 and UV index 6 are high. Tomorrow night, a few clouds, increasing cloudiness overnight, low of 13. Friday brings a mix of sun and cloud, high of 21, and Friday night is clear with a low of 9. Stay ahead of the storm and stream us on demand. Download the Portage Online app. I'm Mike Bloom.
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5: Tonight is partly cloudy, then clearing this evening. Fog will develop near midnight, low of 10. Tomorrow is sunny. That'll become a mix of sun and cloud in the morning. The fog will vanish and wind will turn south at 30, get as high as 50 near noon, high of 26. Humidex 29 and UV index 6 are high. Tomorrow night, a few clouds, increasing cloudiness overnight, low of 13. Friday brings a mix of sun and cloud, high of 21, and Friday night is clear with a low of 9. Stay ahead of the storm and stream us on demand. Download the Portage Online app. I'm Mike Bloom.

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1: Tonight is partly cloudy, then clearing this evening. Fog will develop near midnight. Low of 10. Tomorrow is sunny. That'll become a mix of sun and cloud in the morning. The fog will vanish and wind will turn south at 30, get as high as 50 near noon, high of 26. Humidex 29 and UV index 6 are high. Tomorrow night, a few clouds, increasing cloudiness overnight, low of 13. Friday brings a mix of sun and cloud, high of 21, and Friday night is clear with a low of 9. Stay ahead of the storm and stream us on demand. 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
1: One night, I had a dream. I dreamed I was walking along the beach with the Lord, and across the sky flashed scenes from my life. For each scene, I noticed two sets of footprints in the sand. One set belonged to me, and the other to the Lord. When the last scene of my life flashed before us, I looked back at the footprints in the sand, and I noticed that many times along the path of life, there was only one set of footprints. I also noticed that it happened at the very lowest and saddest times in my life. This really bothered me, so I questioned the Lord about it.

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But I've noticed that during the most troublesome times in my life, there's only one set of footprints. I don't understand why in times when I needed you most, you should leave me. And the Lord replied, My precious, precious child, I love you, and I would never, never leave you during your times of trial and suffering. When you saw only one set of footprints in the sand, it was then that I was carrying you.

on the door of a cottage, a wreath sadly hung, and a hearse stood there waving as the choir softly sung. There were flowers in their beauty, and the old parson, he prayed. 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
1: Tonight is partly cloudy, then clearing this evening. Fog will develop near midnight, low of 10. Tomorrow is sunny. That'll become a mix of sun and cloud in the morning. The fog will vanish and wind will turn south at 30, get as high as 50 near noon, high of 26. Humidex 29 and UV index 6 are high. Tomorrow night, a few clouds, increasing cloudiness overnight, low of 13. Friday brings a mix of sun and cloud, high of 21, and Friday night is clear with a low of 9. Stay ahead of the storm and stream us on demand. 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
1: Tonight is partly cloudy, then clearing this evening. Fog will develop near midnight, low of 10. Tomorrow is sunny. That'll become a mix of sun and cloud in the morning. The fog will vanish and wind will turn south at 30, get as high as 50 near noon, high of 26. Humidex 29 and UV index 6 are high. Tomorrow night, a few clouds, increasing cloudiness overnight, low of 13. Friday brings a mix of sun and cloud, high of 21, and Friday night is clear with a low of 9. Stay ahead of the storm and stream us on demand. 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

0: Day in and day out, farmers rise before the sun, working the land to feed our families. 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
3: Tonight is partly cloudy, then clearing this evening. Fog will develop near midnight, low of 10. Tomorrow is sunny. That'll become a mix of sun and cloud in the morning. The fog will vanish and wind will turn south at 30, get as high as 50 near noon, high of 26. Humidex 29 and UV index 6 are high. Tomorrow night, a few clouds, increasing cloudiness overnight, low of 13. Friday brings a mix of sun and cloud, high of 21, and Friday night is clear with a low of 9. Stay ahead of the storm and stream us on demand. Download the Portage Online app. I'm Mike Bloom.

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1: Tonight is partly cloudy, then clearing this evening. Fog will develop near midnight, low of 10. Tomorrow is sunny. That'll become a mix of sun and cloud in the morning. The fog will vanish and wind will turn south at 30, get as high as 50 near noon, high of 26. Humidex 29 and UV index 6 are high. Tomorrow night, a few clouds, increasing cloudiness overnight, low of 13. Friday brings a mix of sun and cloud, high of 21, and Friday night is clear with a low of 9. Stay ahead of the storm and stream us on demand. Download the Portage Online app. I'm Mike Bloom.

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6: Tonight is partly cloudy, then clearing this evening. Fog will develop near midnight. Low of 10. Tomorrow is sunny. That'll become a mix of sun and cloud in the morning. The fog will vanish and wind will turn south at 30. Get as high as 50 near noon. High of 26. Humidex 29 and UV index 6 are high. Tomorrow night a few clouds, increasing cloudiness overnight. Low of 13. Friday brings a mix of sun and cloud. High of 21. And Friday night is clear with a low of 9. Stay ahead of the storm and stream us on demand. 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

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When we go out downtown, your lipstick stained every coffee cup that I got in this house. 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
4: Tonight is partly cloudy, then clearing this evening. Fog will develop near midnight, low of 10. Tomorrow is sunny. That'll become a mix of sun and cloud in the morning. The fog will vanish and wind will turn south at 30, get as high as 50 near noon, high of 26. Humidex 29 and UV index 6 are high. Tomorrow night, a few clouds, increasing cloudiness overnight, low of 13. Friday brings a mix of sun and cloud, high of 21, and Friday night is clear with a low of 9. Stay ahead of the storm and stream us on demand. 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
2: Tonight is partly cloudy, then clearing this evening. Fog will develop near midnight, low of 10. Tomorrow is sunny. That'll become a mix of sun and cloud in the morning. The fog will vanish and wind will turn south at 30, get as high as 50 near noon, high of 26. Humidex 29 and UV index 6 are high. Tomorrow night, a few clouds, increasing cloudiness overnight, low of 13. Friday brings a mix of sun and cloud, high of 21, and Friday night is clear with a low of 9. Stay ahead of the storm and stream us on demand. 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
1: Tonight is partly cloudy, then clearing this evening. Fog will develop near midnight, low of 10. Tomorrow is sunny. That'll become a mix of sun and cloud in the morning. The fog will vanish and wind will turn south at 30, get as high as 50 near noon, high of 26. Humidex 29 and UV index 6 are high. Tomorrow night, a few clouds, increasing cloudiness overnight, low of 13. Friday brings a mix of sun and cloud, high of 21, and Friday night is clear with a low of 9. Stay ahead of the storm and stream us on demand. Download the Portage Online app. I'm Mike Bloom.

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4: Tonight is partly cloudy, then clearing this evening. Fog will develop near midnight, low of 10. Tomorrow is sunny. That'll become a mix of sun and cloud in the morning. The fog will vanish and wind will turn south at 30, get as high as 50 near noon, high of 26. Humidex 29 and UV index 6 are high. Tomorrow night, a few clouds, increasing cloudiness overnight, low of 13. Friday brings a mix of sun and cloud, high of 21, and Friday night is clear with a low of 9. Stay ahead of the storm and stream us on demand. Download the Portage Online app. I'm Mike Bloom.

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1: Later this morning, it's sunny, and then it'll become a mix of sun and cloud this morning. Fog will vanish. A wind from the south will blow as strongly as 50 near noon and a high of 26. Humidex today is 29. UV index 6 or high. Tonight, a few clouds with increasing cloudiness overnight. Low of 13. Tomorrow, a mix of sun and cloud, high of 21. Friday night, clear, low of 9. And Saturday, a mix of sun and cloud, high of 16. And Saturday night is clear with a low of 4. Stay ahead of the storm and stream us on demand. 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
2: Later this morning, it's sunny, and then it'll become a mix of sun and cloud this morning. Fog will vanish. A wind from the south will blow as strongly as 50 near noon and a high of 26. Humidex today is 29. UV index 6 or high. Tonight, a few clouds with increasing cloudiness overnight. Low of 13. Tomorrow, a mix of sun and cloud, high of 21. Friday night, clear, low of 9. And Saturday, a mix of sun and cloud, high of 16. And Saturday night is clear with a low of 4. Stay ahead of the storm and stream us on demand. 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
1: Later this morning, it's sunny, and then it'll become a mix of sun and cloud this morning. Fog will vanish. A wind from the south will blow as strongly as 50 near noon and a high of 26. Humidex today is 29. UV index 6 or high. Tonight, a few clouds with increasing cloudiness overnight. Low of 13. Tomorrow, a mix of sun and cloud. High of 21. Friday night, clear. Low of 9. And Saturday, a mix of sun and cloud. High of 16. And Saturday night is clear with a low of 4. Stay ahead of the storm and stream us on demand. 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
1: Later this morning, it's sunny, and then it'll become a mix of sun and cloud this morning. Fog will vanish. A wind from the south will blow as strongly as 50 near noon and a high of 26. Humidex today is 29. UV index 6 or high. Tonight, a few clouds with increasing cloudiness overnight. Low of 13. Tomorrow, a mix of sun and cloud, high of 21. Friday night, clear, low of 9. And Saturday, a mix of sun and cloud, high of 16. And Saturday night is clear with a low of 4. Stay ahead of the storm and stream us on demand. 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
3: Later this morning, it's sunny, and then it'll become a mix of sun and cloud this morning. Fog will vanish. A wind from the south will blow as strongly as 50 near noon and a high of 26. Humidex today is 29. UV index 6 or high. Tonight, a few clouds with increasing cloudiness overnight. Low of 13. Tomorrow, a mix of sun and cloud. High of 21. Friday night, clear. Low of 9. And Saturday, a mix of sun and cloud. High of 16. And Saturday night is clear with a low of 4. Stay ahead of the storm and stream us on demand. 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
3: Later this morning, it's sunny, and then it'll become a mix of sun and cloud this morning. Fog will vanish. A wind from the south will blow as strongly as 50 near noon and a high of 26. Humidex today is 29. UV index 6 or high. Tonight, a few clouds with increasing cloudiness overnight. Low of 13. Tomorrow, a mix of sun and cloud. High of 21. Friday night, clear. Low of 9. And Saturday, a mix of sun and cloud. High of 16. And Saturday night is clear with a low of 4. Stay ahead of the storm and stream us on demand. 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
1: Later this morning, it's sunny, and then it'll become a mix of sun and cloud this morning. Fog will vanish. A wind from the south will blow as strongly as 50 near noon and a high of 26. Humidex today is 29. UV index 6 or high. Tonight, a few clouds with increasing cloudiness overnight. Low of 13. Tomorrow, a mix of sun and cloud, high of 21. Friday night, clear, low of 9. And Saturday, a mix of sun and cloud, high of 16. And Saturday night is clear with a low of 4. Stay ahead of the storm and stream us on demand. 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

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We get it. So are we. Gathering news and telling stories about our community. 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
3: Later this morning, it's sunny, and then it'll become a mix of sun and cloud this morning. Fog will vanish. A wind from the south will blow as strongly as 50 near noon and a high of 26. Humidex today is 29. UV index 6 or high. Tonight, a few clouds with increasing cloudiness overnight. Low of 13. Tomorrow, a mix of sun and cloud. High of 21. Friday night, clear. Low of 9. And Saturday, a mix of sun and cloud. High of 16. And Saturday night is clear with a low of 4. Stay ahead of the storm and stream us on demand. 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

Breaker 1-9, this here's a rubber duck. You got a copy on me, Pigpen? Come on. Yeah, 10-4, Pigpen, for sure, for sure. By golly, it's clean clear to Flagtown. Come on. Yeah, that's a big 10-4 there, Pigpen. Yeah, we definitely got

dark of the moon on the 6th of June in a Kenworth pulling logs. Cab over Pete with a reefer on and a Jimmy hauling hogs. We was headed for Bear on I-10 about a mile out of Shaky Town. I says, Pigpen, this here's the rubber duck and I'm about to put the hammer down.

By the time we got into Tulsa town, we had 85 trucks and all. But there's a room block up on the cloverleaf, and them bears was wall to wall. And them smokies as thick as bugs on a bumper. They even had a bear in the air. I says, calling all trucks, this here's the duck. We about to go a-hunting.

0: back off another 10.
1: Well, we rolled up Interstate 44 like a rocket sled on rails. Oh, we tore up all of our swindle sheets and left them setting on the scales. By the time we hit that Chi-town, and Bears was getting smart. He brought up some reinforcements from the Illinois National Guard.

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1: Later this morning, it's sunny, and then it'll become a mix of sun and cloud this morning. Fog will vanish. A wind from the south will blow as strongly as 50 near noon and a high of 26. Humidex today is 29. UV index 6 or high. Tonight, a few clouds with increasing cloudiness overnight, low of 13. Tomorrow, a mix of sun and cloud, high of 21. Friday night, clear, low of 9. And Saturday, a mix of sun and cloud, high of 16. And Saturday night is clear with a low of 4. Stay ahead of the storm and stream us on demand. 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
1: Later this morning, it's sunny, and then it'll become a mix of sun and cloud this morning. Fog will vanish. A wind from the south will blow as strongly as 50 near noon and a high of 26. Humidex today is 29. UV index 6 or high. Tonight, a few clouds with increasing cloudiness overnight. Low of 13. Tomorrow, a mix of sun and cloud, high of 21. Friday night, clear, low of 9. And Saturday, a mix of sun and cloud, high of 16. And Saturday night is clear with a low of 4. Stay ahead of the storm and stream us on demand. 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
1: Later this morning, it's sunny, and then it'll become a mix of sun and cloud this morning. Fog will vanish. A wind from the south will blow as strongly as 50 near noon and a high of 26. Humidex today is 29. UV index 6 or high. Tonight, a few clouds with increasing cloudiness overnight. Low of 13. Tomorrow, a mix of sun and cloud, high of 21. Friday night, clear, low of 9. And Saturday, a mix of sun and cloud, high of 16. And Saturday night is clear with a low of 4. Stay ahead of the storm and stream us on demand. 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
2: Later this morning, it's sunny, and then it'll become a mix of sun and cloud this morning. Fog will vanish. A wind from the south will blow as strongly as 50 near noon and a high of 26. Humidex today is 29. UV index 6 or high. Tonight, a few clouds with increasing cloudiness overnight. Low of 13. Tomorrow, a mix of sun and cloud, high of 21. Friday night, clear, low of 9. And Saturday, a mix of sun and cloud, high of 16. And Saturday night is clear with a low of 4. Stay ahead of the storm and stream us on demand. Download the Portage Online app. I'm Mike Bloom.

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1: Later this morning, it's sunny, and then it'll become a mix of sun and cloud this morning. Fog will vanish. A wind from the south will blow as strongly as 50 near noon and a high of 26. Humidex today is 29. UV index 6 or high. Tonight, a few clouds with increasing cloudiness overnight. Low of 13. Tomorrow, a mix of sun and cloud, high of 21. Friday night, clear, low of 9. And Saturday, a mix of sun and cloud, high of 16. And Saturday night is clear with a low of 4. Stay ahead of the storm and stream us on demand. 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
3: Later this morning, it's sunny, and then it'll become a mix of sun and cloud this morning. Fog will vanish. A wind from the south will blow as strongly as 50 near noon and a high of 26. Humidex today is 29. UV index 6 or high. Tonight, a few clouds with increasing cloudiness overnight, low of 13. Tomorrow, a mix of sun and cloud, high of 21. Friday night, clear, low of 9. And Saturday, a mix of sun and cloud, high of 16. And Saturday night is clear with a low of 4. Stay ahead of the storm and stream us on demand. 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
1: Later this morning, it's sunny, and then it'll become a mix of sun and cloud this morning. Fog will vanish. A wind from the south will blow as strongly as 50 near noon and a high of 26. Humidex today is 29. UV index 6 or high. Tonight, a few clouds with increasing cloudiness overnight. Low of 13. Tomorrow, a mix of sun and cloud. High of 21. Friday night, clear. Low of 9. And Saturday, a mix of sun and cloud. High of 16. And Saturday night is clear with a low of 4. Stay ahead of the storm and stream us on demand. 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
1: Later this morning, it's sunny, and then it'll become a mix of sun and cloud this morning. Fog will vanish. A wind from the south will blow as strongly as 50 near noon and a high of 26. Humidex today is 29. UV index 6 or high. Tonight, a few clouds with increasing cloudiness overnight. Low of 13. Tomorrow, a mix of sun and cloud, high of 21. Friday night, clear, low of 9. And Saturday, a mix of sun and cloud, high of 16. And Saturday night is clear with a low of 4. Stay ahead of the storm and stream us on demand. 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

0: ever feel like you're the last one to know what's going on? Your neighbors talking about a festival, your coworkers buzzing about some new bylaw, and you're over here wondering what day it is. 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
1: Later this morning, it's sunny, and then it'll become a mix of sun and cloud this morning. Fog will vanish. A wind from the south will blow as strongly as 50 near noon and a high of 26. Humidex today is 29. UV index 6 or high. Tonight, a few clouds with increasing cloudiness overnight. Low of 13. Tomorrow, a mix of sun and cloud. High of 21. Friday night, clear. Low of 9. And Saturday, a mix of sun and cloud. High of 16. And Saturday night is clear with a low of 4. Stay ahead of the storm and stream us on demand. 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

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See something we should know about? Text us the photo. Your wife just had a baby? 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We'd love to congratulate you and offer up some baby names. 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
5: Later this morning, it's sunny, and then it'll become a mix of sun and cloud this morning. Fog will vanish. A wind from the south will blow as strongly as 50 near noon and a high of 26. Humidex today is 29. UV index 6 or high. Tonight, a few clouds with increasing cloudiness overnight. Low of 13. Tomorrow, a mix of sun and cloud. High of 21. Friday night, clear. Low of 9. And Saturday, a mix of sun and cloud. High of 16, and Saturday night is clear with a low of 4. Stay ahead of the storm and stream us on demand. 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
1: Sunny today with some clouds moving in later this morning. We'll reach a high of 26. Good morning, I'm Corey Canute. Buses are back on the roads today as students return to class. Veteran bus driver Kim Kelso says getting students there safely is more important than the schedule.
2: Objective is to get everyone to school on time so they, you know, maybe by 7:45 or 7:50, so they have time to settle in. Safety is always trumps the schedule.
1: Motorists are being reminded to watch for buses, pedestrians, and cyclists. Before you post to social media today, that first day of school photo of your kids, the Canadian Centre for Child Protection is urging parents to think twice about what information is included. The back-to-class photos featuring a slate with details on it have become an annual tradition for some families. Here's manager Camilla Lane.
3: Unfortunately, the world that we live in right now means that there are offenders and bad actors that are on these social media's profiles, and they are looking for information to be able to potentially contact children or gather information about children that they can utilize in what we would call grooming in order to potentially offend against them.
1: Lane says things to avoid include house numbers in the photos, school and teacher names, and the child's name. Portage hosted its fourth annual Developer Day on September 2nd. The event brought developers, builders, business leaders, and municipal partners together to talk about growth. Mayor Sherilyn Knox says the event is about hearing directly from developers.
4: We had some really good practical conversations about things like permitting, infrastructure, utilities, available land, what developers are looking for, and some of the barriers they run into, because we need to know those things too.
1: Knox says the City, RM, and Southport are working together to support regional growth. And the United Way of West Central Manitoba has launched its 2026 fundraising campaign in Portage with a goal of $190,000. CEO Cinnamon McCashew says keeping local people involved in the campaign is a priority.
5: The boots on the ground is so important to us, from everything from making the allocated funding decisions to sitting on our board of directors to chairing our campaign. We have local Portage folks doing that.
1: Golden West Broadcasting's Ryan Simpson and Travis Roberts have been named campaign co-chairs. Six Portage agencies will receive funding through the campaign. In sports, the Portage Terriers beat Verdun 4-3 in overtime in preseason action last night. Portage hosts Neepawa this evening, puck drop at 7:30. In the majors, the Blue Jays lost 2-0 against the A's. The Jays are still a game back of Cleveland in the AL wildcard race. In the NFL regular season opener, Seattle beat New England 13-10. Tonight in the NFL, San Francisco visits the LA Rams. Kickoff at 7:35. 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
1: Today, sunny to start, then a mix of sun and cloud this morning. The fog will dissipate with south winds picking up to 30 kilometers an hour, gusting to 50 near noon. The high 26 with a humidex of 29. Partly cloudy tonight, the low 13. Tomorrow, a mix of sun and cloud, becoming sunny late in the day with a high of 21. The weekend looks cooler with highs of 17 Saturday and 20 Sunday. Around the region, mostly cloudy, 8 degrees in Brandon. This hour in Winnipeg, it's mainly clear and 11. Right now in Portage, 13 degrees, slight wind out of the southwest, and the relative humidity 84%. 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

0: That's Aaron Prichette with Out of the Blue right here on CFRY Real Country Radio. Well, what appears also to have come out of the blue is school day, the very first day of school. That's right, folks. Thursday, September 10th has arrived and it's officially back to school morning. Yes, across Portage Prairie in the region. The backpacks are packed. The lunches are ready. The parents everywhere are asking, did you remember everything? Please slow down, folks. If you're out and about driving, it's out of the blue for you, as well as those buses are going to be out and about doing their job. The kids are going to be getting off. Don't forget that they probably have forgotten how to get off the bus and cross the street. So it's your job today. Slow down. Watch for those buses and those excited kids. You know, a few extra minutes, we don't have a tragedy here on this day. We're starting with some fog patches this morning. They're going to dissipate, though, as the sunshine gives way to a mix of sun and cloud. South wind is going to be picking up to 30, gusting up to 50 near noon with a high of 26 expected. Humidex, more around 29. Happy first day back to all the students, teachers, staff, principals, bus drivers, and all the great EAs who are working hard today to give the kids a good first day. I'm Chris Kitchen, and we're getting your Thursday started here on CFRY.
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3: I'm Ryan Simpson, and here's another story for CFRY's 70 Years of News. For a brief period during the 1990s, Portage La Prairie wasn't just part of Canada's agricultural industry, it was making history. Portage Manufacturing Incorporated holds the distinction of producing the first and last modern combines ever built in Canada. After Phillips Cable closed its Portage plant, a group led by Holland's Vicon Corporation moved into the facility, manufacturing swathers, sprayers, air seeders, cultivators, and other farm equipment. A few years later, Vicon sold its interest, and a new company, Portage Manufacturing Incorporation, took over production, including the assembly of Massey Ferguson rotary combines. Before PMI, no modern combines had ever been manufactured in Canada. Portage's Art Smith served as plant superintendent.
4: We would have to hire anywhere of 60 to 80 more employees just for the combine run, and it would last probably 3 to 4 months in the year. The assembly line would have consisted of about 8 different stations fed by what we used to call them the sub-assemblies. And that was like a grain tank assembly, engine assembly, etc. It would feed the main line, which was 8 stations. Each station had 2 employees. And the magic number for production was 5 a day.
3: The combines built in Portage featured a single rotor design, 280 horsepower Cummins diesel engines, and a 300 bushel grain tank. The manufacturing process was also ahead of its time, using one of the earliest agricultural applications of powder-coated paint. Many of those Portage-built combines are still at work today on farms across North America, with some even making their way overseas to places like Russia. Art says it was something the entire community could take pride in.
4: I guess a feather in our cap, in the sense that that type of technology was in Canada. We are an agriculture-based town or city, and it was nice to see that product out in the fields. Asking people how they worked and seeing, you know, satisfaction.
3: In 1997, as Massey Ferguson celebrated its 150th anniversary, AGCO acquired the manufacturing operation and announced combine production would move to Independence, Missouri. On October 23rd of that year, employees gathered for one final photograph as the last two Canadian-built combines rolled off the Portage assembly line. For Art Smith, it was the end of a remarkable chapter.
4: It was sad. It was a very fascinating process, combine building. We had good workers. We had a quality product. I had worked in manufacturing, like I was saying, for Phillips Cables, and we manufactured telephone wire, things like that. But this, you know, you'd see them drive off the line out the door and get ready to load on a truck. So it was quite a satisfying experience.
3: Nearly three decades later, Portage Manufacturing's achievement remains unmatched. No other community can claim to have built both the first and last modern combines ever manufactured in Canada. It's a unique piece of Canadian agricultural history. And one more story from 70 years of news on CFRY.
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25: Over 12 degrees as you get up this morning. Clear skies. Humidity's at 92%. Tendency on the pressure is falling, and the dew point sitting at 10.3 degrees Celsius right now. A wee bit of a wind coming in out of the west at 5 kilometers an hour, but we're expecting that to pick up. The wind becoming south about 30 kilometers an hour will gust up to near 50 around noon. Sunny skies otherwise, maybe a mix of sun and cloud later on this afternoon, high of 26. Humidex will be around 29, the UV index 6 or high. Tonight, partly cloudy with a low of 13. On Friday, it's going to be a mix of sun and cloud with more sun coming in later in the afternoon. Some more wind happening coming out of the northwest about 30 kilometers an hour with some gusts moving up there. High of 21 expected. Friday night, clear and a low of 9. On Saturday, it's a mix of sun and cloud with a high of 17. Saturday night, clear with a low of plus 4. Going to get a wee bit nippy in the nighttime this weekend. Sunrise, 7:01 this morning. Sunset will be at 7:58. That's it. We will no longer have a sunset past 8 o'clock until next year. Over in Brandon, it's 9 degrees right now. Clear skies, humidity's 95%. They're expecting a high of 26 today. Winnipeg's sitting at 8 degrees right now. Clear skies, humidity's 95%. 26 also for their high. And the hot spot this morning, 12 degrees here, Portage La Prairie, right in the middle. Clear skies, humidity 92%. Dew point once again, 10.3 degrees Celsius. It's 12 or 53 degrees Fahrenheit. Expecting that high of 26 today. Well, it's the first day of school, so it's going to be a good, nice weather day for the kids out at recess.

0: There's Kenny Chesney and Get Along here on CFRY, Real Country Radio. Good advice for the kids going back to school today. Get along. You've got a new person sitting next to you. You've got new classmates. You've got people you're going to be meeting up at recess. Just get along with everybody. Well, if you've got a little time coming up in about 2 minutes, the Portage residents like yourself are being invited to walk from darkness into light during the second annual Light Your Way Suicide Awareness Walk. Now, beginning at 6:30 this morning over the Ukrainian bandstand, it's a little dark, so look for the lights that are going to be like fireflies all over the bandstand. It's going to open with a prayer, then the participants are going to walk together towards the sunrise, symbolizing hope, healing, and a better day. Now, sunrise this morning is coming at 7:01, so they might be a little bit delayed as they head out for that, so you may have still time to get there to participate. Afterwards, it's going to be a light breakfast and an opportunity to connect with local supports. So, everyone's welcome. It's the annual, second annual, actually, Light Your Way Suicide Awareness Walk happening at the Ukrainian Bandstand at Island Park this morning.
1: How high's the water, Mama? 2 feet high and rising. How high's the water, Papa? She said it's 2 feet high and rising. But we can make it to the road in a homemade boat, 'cause that's the only thing we got left that'll float. It's already over.

water pop-up, she said, is 3 feet high and rising. Well, the hives are gone, I lost my bees. Chickens are sleeping in the willow trees. Cows in water up past her knees, 3 feet high and rising.

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1: Sunshine to start today. We'll see some clouds moving in later this morning. The high 26 degrees. Good morning. I'm Corey Canute. Portage bus driver Kim Kelso is getting ready for another school year as students return to class today. She says the start of school can be nerve-wracking for younger students, especially those riding a bus for the first time.
2: Everybody's excited and nervous about the first day and, you know, where to go and what time to be there. And advice I can give to everyone is just to relax, enjoy, and let your bus driver help you.
1: She's also asking motorists to slow down and stay alert around school buses. Social media feeds will be filled with first day of school photos today, and the Canadian Centre for Child Protection is urging parents to consider what information is included before posting. Manager Camilla Lane says it can be more than enough information for bad actors to identify and locate where a child lives.
3: One of the things that isn't even necessarily on the slate and parents might not think of is certainly something that identifies their house and particularly their house address. So, you know, the little number sign that is behind the kids that's on your house. Once you have that information combined with the slate information that you might have on there, it is very easy for those who are looking to maliciously use that information.
1: Lane says things to avoid on the slate include the child's name as well as the school and teacher's name. United Way Week is underway in Portage with a flag-raising city proclamation and the launch of this year's fundraising campaign. New campaign co-chair Ryan Simpson of Golden West Broadcasting says his connection to the organization goes back to when he first moved to Portage.
4: And there's so many great causes in the community, and I didn't have a lot to give at that point. And that was the very first charity that I ever chose to donate money to.
1: Simpson is serving as co-chair with Travis Roberts. The 2026 campaign is aiming to raise $190,000 for six local agencies. And Pred says more than 40 people attended this year's Developer Day in Portage. The event brought developers, investors, and municipal leaders together to talk about opportunities in infrastructure. Pred Director of Economic Development, Eva Leary, says the region is ready for more investment.
5: We are investment ready. We have the land. We have the team there to support investors to make it easy.
1: O'Leary says Pred also works with investors throughout the year. In sports, the Toronto Blue Jays fell 2-0 against the Athletics last night. The Jays are still a game back of Cleveland in the AL wildcard race. Over to hockey in the MJHL preseason action, Portage beat Verdun 4-3 in overtime. The Terriers host Nipawa tonight at 7:30. In the NFL, Seattle beat New England 13-10 in the regular season opener. Another game tonight as the LA Rams host San Francisco. And in the CFL, the Bombers are looking to bounce back from their Labor Day Classic loss in Saskatchewan when they host the Riders this Saturday at 3. Stream us anytime from anywhere. For your complete local news experience, download the Portage online app.
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1: Today, sunny to start, then a mix of sun and cloud this morning. The fog will dissipate with south winds picking up to 30 kilometers an hour, gusting to 50 near noon. The high 26 with a humidex of 29. Partly cloudy tonight, the low 13. Tomorrow, a mix of sun and cloud, becoming sunny late in the day with a high of 21. The weekend looks cooler with highs of 17 Saturday and 20 Sunday. Around the region, mostly cloudy, 8 degrees in Brandon. This hour in Winnipeg, it's mainly clear and 11. Right now in Portage, 13 degrees, slight wind out of the southwest and the relative humidity 84%. 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

0: That's Brantley Gilbert with Bottoms Up right here on CFRY Real Country Radio. 6:38 on this Thursday, September the 10th. And I'll say it really quietly. It's back to school time. Parents, grandparents, caretakers are going to be kicking the kids out of bed this morning. Summer's over. Get going. Back to school does mean kids are once again walking, biking, crossing streets across Portage la Prairie like they have been all summer. Folks, the rest of us need to be aware that they're out and about in full force today, which means we as drivers need to be extra cautious because they have completely forgotten how to act in the streets, especially when going to and from school and getting off those school buses. They're going to be excited. They're going to be distracted. They're simply trying to remember where they're supposed to go. So the responsibility does fall on us as the drivers. So slow down today. Stay off your phone. Watch carefully around schools. Be prepared for the unexpected. Those school buses, those signs are not a suggestion. They mean stop. Let things happen. When they go away, when the lights go off of the bus, then you can proceed. All right? Kids are going to make mistakes. We don't want to make mistakes. Behind the wheel, it's our job to make sure those mistakes don't become something worse.
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0: All right, let's take a look where we're at right now. 6:43. 12 degrees outside. It's still dark. We're not expecting that sunrise until 7:01. Sunset will be at 7:58. Clear skies currently with a tendency on the pressure to falling. Humidity is 92%. Dew point right now at 10.3 degrees Celsius. Bit of a wind west at 5 kilometers an hour. We're going to exceed that, pick up to 30 kilometers an hour and come from the south. There'll be gusts up to 50 kilometers an hour near noon. High of 26 today with a mix of sun and cloud. Humidex will be around 29. Tonight, partly cloudy, low of 13. A mix of sun and cloud for Friday. And we're going to see a little bit more wind northwest at 30 kilometers an hour. High of 21 expected. Friday night, clear with a low of 9. Saturday, a mix of sun and cloud, high of 17. And Saturday night, clear with a low of plus 4. Yeah, it's going to get a little bit cold on the weekend. In Brandon, it's 9 degrees under clear skies. Humidity is 95%. Winnipeg's at 8 degrees with clear skies as well. Their humidity is at 95%. Across the region, Regina, 10 with clear skies. Dauphin, 16, also clear. In Neepawa, it's clear with 10 degrees. Carmen's clear skies at 9. Gimli at 8. Fisher Branch, clear in 7. And finally, Oak Point, clear skies this morning. And they're the hot spot again. I don't know how Oak Point does it. Must be trapping that heat. 18 degrees for them right now. Pretty good. Once here, back in Portage, 12 degrees, 53 degrees Fahrenheit. Humidity is 92%. Expected high today of 26.
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12: Farm equipment manufacturers are caught in the middle of the Canada-US trade war, and it's causing plenty of concern and extra work. Prairies Can recently announced $5.3 million in non-repayable funding for 6 projects across Saskatchewan through the Regional Tariff Response Initiative. Blair Flavel is president and CEO of Dagelman Industries, one of the companies feeling the hit, with between 45 and 50% of Dagelman's sales in the U.S.
13: We buy a lot of parts that come back and forth through the border. We have the luxury of having a facility in North Dakota. So, you know, what we try and do is manufacture in the U.S. and in Canada, where we didn't have to worry about that a few years ago. 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And we have people doing that all the time. It's a big task because it's changing all the time.
12: For Golden West, I'm Glendale Allen Vossler.
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1: Sunny today with some clouds moving in later this morning. We'll reach a high of 26. Good morning, I'm Corey Canute. Buses are back on the roads today as students return to class. Veteran bus driver Kim Kelso says getting students there safely is more important than the schedule.
2: Objective is to get everyone to school on time so they, you know, maybe by 7:45 or 7:50, so they have time to settle in. Safety is always trumps the schedule.
1: Motorists are being reminded to watch for buses, pedestrians, and cyclists. Before you post to social media today, that first day of school photo of your kids, the Canadian Center for Child Protection is urging parents to think twice about what information is included. The back-to-class photos featuring a slate with details on it have become an annual tradition for some families. Here's manager Camilla Lane.
3: Unfortunately, the world that we live in right now means that there are offenders and bad actors that are on these social media's profiles, and they are looking for information to be able to potentially contact children or gather information about children that they can utilize in what we would call grooming in order to potentially offend against them.
1: Lane says things to avoid include house numbers in the photos, school and teacher names, and the child's name. DynaCare workers have returned to their jobs following a Manitoba Labour Board order, but the union says the underlying contract dispute continues. About 350 lab technicians and technologists were affected by the strike. Union President Jason Linklater says workers have lost an important bargaining tool.
4: Employees don't want to strike. Mm-hmm. They don't want to lose the wages that happen during a strike. It's the only piece of power that they have.
1: The union says it wants wage parity with public sector laboratory workers. Southport used Developer Day to highlight its growth and future opportunities. Director of Business Development Deanna Talbot says the event also helps connect outside developers with local stakeholders. She says those connections can lead to more business.
5: I know from the developer days in the past, we've had multiple tours and follow-up meetings with different developers as a result of that initial introduction at this event.
1: Talbot expects more follow-up from this year's event. And the United Way of West Central Manitoba has launched its 2026 fundraising campaign in Portage with a goal of $190,000. CEO Cinnamon McCashew says keeping local people involved in the campaign is a priority.
6: The boots on the ground is so important to us, from everything from making the allocated funding decisions to sitting on our board of directors to cheering our campaign. We have local Portage folks doing that.
1: Golden West Broadcasting's Ryan Simpson and Travis Roberts have been named campaign co-chairs. Six Portage agencies will receive funding through the campaign. In sports, the Portage Terriers beat Verdun 4-3 in overtime in preseason action last night. Portage hosts Neepawa this evening, puck drop at 7:30. In the majors, the Blue Jays lost 2-0 against the A's. The Jays are still a game back of Cleveland in the AL wildcard race. In the NFL regular season opener, Seattle beat New England 13-10. Tonight in the NFL, San Francisco visits the LA Rams. Kickoff at 7:35. 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
1: Today, sunny to start, then a mix of sun and cloud this morning. The fog will dissipate with south winds picking up to 30 kilometers an hour, gusting to 50 near noon. The high 26 with the humidex of 29. Partly cloudy tonight, the low 13. Tomorrow, a mix of sun and cloud, becoming sunny late in the day with a high of 21. The weekend looks cooler with highs of 17 Saturday and 20 Sunday. Around the region, mostly cloudy, 8 degrees in Brandon. This hour in Winnipeg, it's mainly clear and 11. Right now in Portage, 13 degrees, slight wind out of the southwest and the relative humidity 84%. 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

0: Hey, Scotty McCreary with See You Tonight on CFRY Real Country Radio. Good morning, everybody. I'm Chris Kitchen here with you. It's Thursday morning. It's September the 10th. Does that day sound familiar? It should, because it means everybody's back in school. The kids, the teachers, the EAs, the support staff, even the principals and vice principals are all back at it. And that also means the kids are once again walking, biking, and crossing those streets across Portage la Prairie. Parents are sending them out the door, and they're saying, we'll see you tonight. And that is our job, the rest of us, as drivers especially, to make sure that happens. Now, these kids are going to be excited and distracted, so we need to watch out for some, or put in some extra caution as we watch out for them, because they're going to not be prepared, and we will be for the unexpected, right? Kids are going to make mistakes behind the wheel. It's our job to make sure those mistakes don't become something more.
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3: 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I'm Miles Mason reporting from yesterday's cattle sale here at the St. Rose Auction Mart. Well, this was our first cattle sale starting the fall run, and with the pasture season still quite attractive with a lot of grass around, we sold 431 cattle for yesterday's cattle sale. On the cows and bulls, we sold 18 bulls, and they're trading fully steady as your top quality high yielding bulls are bringing 265 all the way up to 299. On your cows, your high yielding cows are bringing 230 to 261. Midweight feeding cows are bringing 240 to 260, and the lighter feeding type cows are bringing 275 to 292. Any thinner type or counter type cows are bringing buck 85 to 220. We had a few heiferettes on offer, and they are bringing 325 to 375. On the show list, we sold 350 on the show list and 35 in the regular sale. I call the market a little bit softer than before the summer break. However, when you dollar value these cattle, they are still selling very, very strong. On the prices now, we had a few sprinkle of spring calves, and your 300 to 400 pound steer calves are bringing $8 to $8.75. 4 to 5 weight steer calves are bringing $6.85 to $7.45. Your 5 to 600 pounders are bringing $5.75 to $6.50. Your 6 to 700 pound light yearlings are bringing $5.80 to $6.35. Your 7 to 8 weight yearling steers yesterday are bringing $4.80 to $5.55. 8 to 900 pound good quality yearling steers, we had a couple of good packages, and they are bringing $4.50 to $5.15. 9 to 1,000 pound good quality steers, we had some very good packages from the Crandall Ranch and also the Ives Ranch, and they are trading anywhere from 4.25 to 4.75. And your 1,000 to 1,100 pound steers bringing 350 to 402. On your heifer side of things, light 3 to 4 weight heifers are bringing 680 to 744. 4 to 5 weight heifers 680 to 705. 5 to 600 pound heifers 480 to 538. 6 to 700 pound heifers are bringing 480 to 530. And some 7 to 800 pound yearling heifers are bringing 4.25 to 488. So the market is very aggressive on the top quality yearlings with our regular full line of order buyers on hand and bidding very aggressively. We had a couple of packages in our show list, and here's the prices as follows. Kim Crandall Ranch out of Winnipeg Osas had 13 black steers weighing 1140, and they brought 402. That's $4,584. 48 black and red steers weighing 1,056, bringing 430. That's $4,541 a piece. 50 black steers weighing 971 pounds. and they brought 451, and that's $4,386 a piece. Cable Ives had 11 red, black, and gray steers weighing 961 at 452, 51 black and red steers weighing 824, bringing 515, 22 red, black, and gray steers weighing 714, bringing 552, and 16 colored steers weighing 614 pounds at 624. They had a package of 30 colored heifers weighing 589 pounds, bringing 538, and that's $3,170. So the prices are considerably stronger than expected. Overall, it was very encouraging to start the fall run with strong buyer demand on an active market. Our next regular cattle sale is scheduled for Thursday, September 17th. If you need current market information or can sign your cattle, call me at 447-7054 or call the office at 447-2266. Now, this has been Miles Mason reporting from the St. Rose Auction Mart. Thanks for listening and have a great day.
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0: Why is Terry Clark an unsung hero here on CFRY, Real Country Radio? Well, I'm Chris Kitchen here with you. It's 7:19, garbage day for today. 4A has the recycling. Noticed on my way to work, a few places were off. Garbage cans out in the street, probably when they shouldn't have been, but that's okay. Long weekend last weekend has kind of put everything into a different perspective. You got to memorize a brand new schedule. And just by the time you get it memorized and all set, it'll be the long weekend in October and you'll have to do it all over again. Take a look at weather history for today, September the 10th. 33 degrees was the record set in 1981. That would have been a pretty nice day that day. Minus one, though. Not so nice. Very not nice. 1965. And in 1988, 42 millimeters of rain, which we kind of poof at because after what we had this weekend, that was probably nothing. So there you go. What's today's weather going to be like? Let's find out.
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0: All right, folks. Going into today's weather, 10 degrees currently with clear skies. Tendency on the pressure is falling. Humidity is 97% and the dew point currently 9.5 degrees Celsius. Wind coming out of the southeast at 5 kilometers an hour, but that's the story for today. We're going to see that wind pick up from the south at 30 kilometers and moving or gusting up to 50 kilometers near noon. Some fog patches being reported in the area. They're slowly dissipating. Sunny skies expected throughout the morning. This afternoon, we could see a mix of sun and cloud. A total high of 26. Tonight, partly cloudy as we drop down to 13. On Friday, a mix of sun and cloud. And then we could see some wind tomorrow, about 30 kilometers coming out of the northwest. High of 21 expected. Clear skies Friday night with a low of 9. And on Saturday, a mix of sun and cloud, a high of 17. Sunrise, 7:01 this morning. We're only 20 minutes out. Sunset at 7:58 tonight. In Brandon, it's 8 degrees under some partly cloudy skies, 95% humidity, 26 is expected high today. Winnipeg's at 9 with sunny skies. Humidity's 95%, expected high today of 26. Here again in Portage, it's 10 degrees, 50 degrees Fahrenheit. Humidity is at 97%. Expecting clear skies and a bit of wind as we move through our morning.
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6: Farm equipment manufacturers are caught in the middle of the Canada-US trade war, and it's causing plenty of concern and extra work. Prairies Can recently announced $5.3 million in non-repayable funding for 6 projects across Saskatchewan through the Regional Tariff Response Initiative. Blair Flavel is president and CEO of Dagelman Industries, one of the companies feeling the hit, with between 45 and 50% of Dagelman's sales in the U.S.
7: We buy a lot of parts that come back and forth through the border. We have the luxury of having a facility in North Dakota. 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
6: For Golden West, I'm Glendale Allen Vossler.
8: Good day. This is Kirk Keesman reporting for the Ashton Auction Mart for the week of September 9th. We saw an offer this week, 86 head,
4: 57 slaughter cattle, 29 feeder cattle. 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D3 and D5 cows, $1.70 to 205. 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Feeder cattle, we only had 29 head because of the wet weather that we had the last couple of days. 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
1: Sunshine to start today. We'll see some clouds moving in later this morning. The high 26 degrees. Good morning. I'm Corey Canute. Portage bus driver Kim Kelso is getting ready for another school year as students return to class today. She says the start of school can be nerve-wracking for younger students, especially those riding a bus for the first time.
2: Everybody's excited and nervous about the first day and, you know, where to go and what time to be there. And advice I can give to everyone is just to relax, enjoy, and let your bus driver help you.
1: She's also asking motorists to slow down and stay alert around school buses. Social media feeds will be filled with first day of school photos today, and the Canadian Centre for Child Protection is urging parents to consider what information is included before posting. Manager Camilla Lane says it can be more than enough information for bad actors to identify and locate where a child lives.
3: One of the things that isn't even necessarily on the slate and parents might not think of is certainly something that identifies their house and particularly their house address. So, you know, the little number sign that is behind the kids that's on your house. Once you have that information combined with the slate information that you might have on there, it is very easy for those who are looking to maliciously use that information.
1: Lane says things to avoid on the slate include the child's name as well as the school and teacher's name. United Way Week is underway in Portage with a flag-raising city proclamation and the launch of this year's fundraising campaign. New campaign co-chair Ryan Simpson of Golden West Broadcasting says his connection to the organization goes back to when he first moved to Portage.
4: And there's so many great causes in the community, and I didn't have a lot to give at that point. And that was the very first charity that I ever chose to donate money to.
1: Simpson is serving as co-chair with Travis Roberts. The 2026 campaign is aiming to raise $190,000 for six local agencies. And Pred says more than 40 people attended this year's Developer Day in Portage. The event brought developers, investors, and municipal leaders together to talk about opportunities in infrastructure. Pred Director of Economic Development, Eva Leary, says the region is ready for more investment.
5: We are investment ready. We have the land. We have the team there to support investors to make it easy.
1: O'Leary says Pred also works with investors throughout the year. In sports, the Toronto Blue Jays fell 2-0 against the Athletics last night. The Jays are still a game back of Cleveland in the AL wildcard race. Over to hockey in the MJHL preseason action. Portage beat Verdun 4-3 in overtime. The Terriers host Nipawa tonight at 7:30. In the NFL, Seattle beat New England 13-10 in the regular season opener. Another game tonight as the LA Rams host San Francisco. And in the CFL, the Bombers are looking to bounce back from their Labor Day Classic loss in Saskatchewan when they host the Riders this Saturday at 3. Stream us anytime from anywhere. 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The fog will dissipate with south winds picking up to 30 kilometers an hour, gusting to 50 near noon. The high 26 with the humidex of 29. Partly cloudy tonight, the low 13. Tomorrow, a mix of sun and cloud becoming sunny late in the day with a high of 21. The weekend looks cooler with highs of 17 Saturday and 20 Sunday. Around the region, mostly cloudy, 8 degrees in Brandon. This hour in Winnipeg, it's mainly clear and 11. Right now in Portage, 13 degrees, slight wind out of the southwest and the relative humidity 84%. 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
1: Oh, back to school, back to school, back to school. Well, here goes nothing.
2: That's right. It's time for the kids to get back to school. And they're hopefully going to bring CFRY Real Country Radio along with them as their soundtrack of the day. Congratulations! We've made it through the summer. And now we are moving on to upright new season. All the students, the teachers, the EAs, the support staff, the principals, the vice principals, are everybody back and ready to go for a brand new season and a brand new day today. Oh, can't forget the school bus drivers. Important there, because they're the ones that are going to make sure our kids are paying a little bit of attention today. I mean, they're going to be all excited and their head's going to be everywhere. So I know those school bus drivers are going to work extra hard. Don't do that. Don't do this. And us as drivers, maybe we can keep an eye out for those kids and help out, make sure they all get home safely.
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2: Well, good morning, everybody. It's 7:42 right now and 10 degrees outside. And if we look at some clear skies this morning, and the sun started coming up about 7:01. So we're looking at a really nice day today. Going to be a bit windy. That's the one thing Winds coming in from the south at 30 kilometers an hour will be gusting up to 50 around noon. Expected high today, 26. Some fog patches being reported this morning, but as the sun burns them off, things are going to get a little bit better. Just be careful on your drive. Falling pressure. Tendency on the pressure is falling. Humidity is at 97%. The dew point right now, 9.5 degrees Celsius. With those fog patches, visibility is down to about 16 kilometers. Tomorrow, we're expecting a mix of sun and cloud. We could see a high of 21. Tomorrow night, clear skies with low of 9. On Saturday, a mix of sun and cloud with a high of 17. And Saturday night, clear with a low of plus 4. Tonight, I failed to let you know that tonight we're going to see some partly cloudy skies, low of 13. On Sunday, just a look ahead, sunny skies and a high of 20. And on Monday, rain coming back and a high of 17. In Brandon right now, it's 8 degrees with some cloudy skies. Humidity is 95%. 9 degrees in Winnipeg. Sunny with a humidity of 95% as well. Across the region, Regina's at 10 with clear skies. Dauphin's clear at 16. 11 degrees with some cloud in Neepawa this morning. Carmen, 9 and clear. Gimli, clear skies at 9. Fisher Branch, clear skies at 10. And still the hot spot, Oak Point, 17 degrees with some clear skies this morning. That was my terrible attempt at a drum. 10 degrees here in Portage, otherwise known as 50 degrees Fahrenheit. Humidity 97%.

and a six pack. $20 and a show to tell. Got you too fogged on to get back. Man, we were cool with that. Cutting price, trying to duck our teachers. Bombing smokes out behind the bleachers. Friday driving double feature. Took my girl and we didn't watch either.

0: there's a great song to wake up on this Thursday morning, 7:47 right now. Stomping Ground from Tim Hicks on CFRY, Real Country Radio. Good morning, everybody. I'm Chris Kitchen here with you. It's Thursday, and it's time.
1: Information you'll never need.
0: Well, the first day of school is upon us, and today's information you'll never need is heading back to the classroom. Did you know the eraser wasn't added to the end of those pencils until 1858? Before that, people simply used pieces of bread to erase the pencil marks. Kids, don't start taking apart your sandwiches. Imagine an explaining to your teacher that you ate your homework because you needed to fix a spelling mistake. I just got that. And the familiar school bus, the big yellow one, well, that color was chosen because black lettering is easy to see against it, even in the low light of morning. And finally, the average student will spend roughly 1,000 hours in school over the course of a year, although today the first hour may feel like all 1,000 at once, especially for the teachers and EAs. And that is your Back to School edition.
1: Information you'll never need.
0: And there will be a quiz later.
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3: Sunny today with some clouds moving in later this morning. We'll reach a high of 26. Good morning, I'm Corey Canute. Buses are back on the roads today as students return to class. Veteran bus driver Kim Kelso says getting students there safely is more important than the schedule.
4: Objective is to get everyone to school on time so they, you know, maybe by 7:45 to 8:10 so they have time to settle in. Safety is always trumps the schedule.
3: Motorists are being reminded to watch for buses, pedestrians, and cyclists. Before you post to social media today, that first day of school photo of your kids, the Canadian Centre for Child Protection is urging parents to think twice about what information is included. The back-to-class photos featuring a slate with details on it have become an annual tradition for some families. Here's manager Camilla Lane.
5: Unfortunately, the world that we live in right now means that there are offenders and bad actors that are on these social media's profiles, and they are looking for information to be able to potentially contact children or gather information about children that they can utilize in what we would call grooming in order to potentially offend against them.
3: Lane says things to avoid include house numbers in the photos, school and teacher names, and the child's name. Dynacare workers have returned to their jobs following a Manitoba Labour Board order, but the union says the underlying contract dispute continues. About 350 lab technicians and technologists were affected by the strike. Union President Jason Linklater says workers have lost an important bargaining tool.
6: Employees don't want to strike. Mm-hmm. They don't want to lose the wages that happen during a strike. It's the only piece of power that they have.
3: Union says it wants wage parity with public sector laboratory workers. Portage hosted its fourth annual Developer Day on September 2nd. The event brought developers, builders, business leaders, and municipal partners together to talk about growth. Mayor Sherilyn Knox says the event is about hearing directly from developers.
7: We had some really good practical conversations about things like permitting, infrastructure, utilities, available land, what developers are looking for, and some of the barriers they run into, because we need to know those things too.
3: Knox says the City, RM, and Southport are working together to support regional growth. And the United Way of West Central Manitoba has launched its 2026 fundraising campaign in Portage with a goal of $190,000. CEO Cinnamon McCashew says keeping local people involved in the campaign is a priority.
8: The boots on the ground is so important to us, from everything from making the allocated funding decisions to sitting on our board of directors to cheering our campaign. We have local Portage folks doing that.
3: Golden West Broadcasting's Ryan Simpson and Travis Roberts have been named campaign co-chairs. Six Portage agencies will receive funding through the campaign. In sports, the Portage Terriers beat Verdun 4-3 in overtime in preseason action last night. Portage hosts Neepawa this evening. Puck drop at 7:30. In the majors, the Blue Jays lost 2-0 against the A's. The Jays are still a game back of Cleveland in the AL wildcard race. In the NFL regular season opener, Seattle beat New England 13-10. Tonight in the NFL, San Francisco visits the LA Rams. Kickoff at 7:35. 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Download our Portage online app. Today, sunny to start, then a mix of sun and cloud this morning. The fog will dissipate with south winds picking up to 30 kilometers an hour, gusting to 50 near noon. The high 26 with a humidex of 29. Partly cloudy tonight, the low 13. Tomorrow, a mix of sun and cloud, becoming sunny late in the day with a high of 21. The weekend looks cooler with highs of 17 Saturday and 20 Sunday. around the region, partly cloudy and 8 degrees in Brandon. This hour in Winnipeg, it's mainly sunny and 9. Portage, mainly clear skies, 10 degrees. Slight wind out of the southeast and the relative humidity at 97%. Sun or storm, you can find the area's official forecast on the free Portage online app. I'm Corey Canute.

0: is Jelly Roll, and I'm Not Okay on CFRY 920 AM. Morning, everybody. Thursday morning. It is September the 10th, and that's the day that all the kiddies, the EAs, the teachers, and the support staff are back to school. And one of the things parents are doing this morning is, of course, packing those lunches. Healthy carrots, celery, maybe some hummus. Well, I don't know if peanut butter is allowed anymore. Probably not. Ham and mustard sandwiches. How about that? There you go. Tuna fish. Going to be another one. Snack packs, juice boxes galore. Well, if you're now thinking, Chris, why did you do that? Because now I'm hungry. Look for your good lunch tomorrow. That's all. See, I'm my method to my madness leading up to this. Because tomorrow at lunchtime, Lions Prairie Manor Foundation is holding its annual hot dog sale. Begins at 11. You can go through the drive-thru or even find a spot and enjoy lunch on the lawn. $10 gets you a hot dog, chips, drink, and a bakery cookie. And, of course, all the money going to a great cause in support of the Lions Prairie Manor Foundation. That's tomorrow. Starts at 11. Make sure you mark it down so you can head on out.
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4: I'm Ryan Simpson, and here's another story for CFRY's 70 years of news. For a brief period during the 1990s, Portage La Prairie wasn't just part of Canada's agricultural industry, it was making history. Portage Manufacturing Incorporated holds the distinction of producing the first and last modern combines ever built in Canada. After Phillips Cable closed its Portage plant, a group led by Holland's Vicon Corporation moved into the facility, manufacturing swathers, sprayers, air seeders, cultivators, and other farm equipment. A few years later, Vicon sold its interest, and a new company, Portage Manufacturing Incorporation, took over production, including the assembly of Massey Ferguson rotary combines. Before PMI, no modern combines had ever been manufactured in Canada. Portage's Art Smith served as plant superintendent.
5: We would have to hire anywhere of 60 to 80 more employees just for the combine run, and it would last probably 3 to 4 months in the year. The assembly line would have consisted of about 8 different stations fed by what we used to call them the sub-assemblies, and that was like a grain tank assembly, engine assembly, etc. And it would feed the main line, which was 8 stations. Each station had 2 employees, and the magic number for production was 5 a day.
4: The combines built in Portage featured a single rotor design, 280 horsepower Cummins diesel engines, and a 300 bushel grain tank. The manufacturing process was also ahead of its time, using one of the earliest agricultural applications of powder-coated paint. Many of those Portage-built combines are still at work today on farms across North America, with some even making their way overseas to places like Russia. Art says it was something the entire community could take pride in.
5: I guess a feather in our cap, in the sense that that type of technology was in Canada. We are an agriculture-based town or city, and it was nice to see that product out in the fields, asking people how they worked and seeing, you know, satisfaction.
4: In 1997, as Massey Ferguson celebrated its 150th anniversary, AGCO acquired the manufacturing operation and announced combine production would move to Independence, Missouri. On October 23rd of that year, employees gathered for one final photograph as the last two Canadian-built combines rolled off the Portage assembly line. For Art Smith, it was the end of a remarkable chapter.
5: It was sad. It was a very fascinating process, combine building. We had good workers. We had a quality product. I had worked in manufacturing, like I was saying, for Phillips Cables, and we manufactured telephone wire, things like that. But this, you know, you'd see them drive off the line out the door and get ready to load on a truck. So it was quite a satisfying experience.
4: Nearly three decades later, Portage Manufacturing's achievement remains unmatched. No other community can claim to have built both the first and last modern combines ever manufactured in Canada. It's a unique piece of Canadian agricultural history. And one more story from 70 years of news on CFRY.
2: Good day, this is Kirk Keesman reporting for the Ashton Auction Mart for the week of September 9th. We saw an offer this week, 86 head, 57 slaughter cattle, 29 feeder cattle. Today's trade, we had D1 and D2 cows trading 210 to 227. D3 and D5 cows, $1.70 to $2.05. Bulls, $2.40 to $2.70. So overall, on that slaughter market, we've probably seen them down 10 to 15 cents from our last sale. Feeder cattle, we only had 29 head because of the wet weather that we had the last couple of days. Steer calves, 3 to 400 pounds, 745 to 805. 4 to 5 weights, 687 to 730. And then we had a few smaller groups. We had a good group of heifers at 443, brought 573. A little group of 393s at 620. Just a reminder that our next sale is going to be September 23rd, featuring some very good exotic yearlings coming from Craig Brown's. And the week following will be another yearling sale, and that one's going to be more British focused, and that one's going to be Ian McKay and Fisher Creek Ranch coming that week. So if you've got some exotic yearlings, the 23rd, and some British yearlings, the 30th. So if you have any questions, feel free to contact me, 204-768-0019, about consigning to those two sales. This is Kirk Keesman reporting for the Ashton Auction Mart. Good marketing. Thank you for listening.
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0: I don't know how it's possible. We're actually getting colder. It's 11 degrees right now. Sunny skies. Tendency on the pressure is falling. Humidity is currently at 97%. The dew point right now, 10.5 degrees Celsius. Wee bit of a wind coming out of the south at 5 kilometers an hour. Now, we're going to see that pick up to about 30 kilometers an hour, keeping out of the south. Going to gust up to 50 kilometers an hour throughout this morning. High of 26 expected today. Tonight, partly cloudy, low of 13. Tomorrow, mix of sun and cloud. It's going to be about 21 degrees. And tomorrow night, clear skies, dropping down to 9. On Saturday, a mix of sun and cloud, high of 17. Saturday night, clear, but it's going to get cold as we go down to 4. Not frost weather yet, but definitely nippy. Sunrise, 7:01 this morning. The sunset will be at 7:58. Over in Brandon, it's 9 degrees under cloudy skies. Humidity's 97%. They're looking for a high of 26 today. Winnipeg's 11 right now, sunny skies. Humidity is 96%. They're looking for a high of 26. Once again, here in Portage, it's 11 degrees, 52 degrees Fahrenheit. Humidity's 97%. Tendency on the pressure is falling.

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1: Sunshine to start today. We'll see some clouds moving in later this morning. The high 26 degrees. Good morning. I'm Corey Canute. Portage bus driver Kim Kelso is getting ready for another school year. As students return to class today, she says the start of school can be nerve-wracking for younger students, especially those riding a bus for the first time.
2: Everybody's excited and nervous about the first day and, you know, where to go and what time to be there. And advice I can give to everyone is just to relax, enjoy, and let your bus driver help you.
1: She's also asking motorists to slow down and stay alert around school buses. Social media feeds will be filled with first day of school photos today, and the Canadian Centre for Child Protection is urging parents to consider what information is included before posting. Manager Camilla Lane says it can be more than enough information for bad actors to identify and locate where a child lives.
3: One of the things that isn't even necessarily on the slate and parents might not think of is certainly something that identifies their house and particularly their house address. So, you know, the little number sign that is behind the kids that's on your house. Once you have that information combined with the slate information that you might have on there, it is very easy for those who are looking to maliciously use that information.
1: Lane says things to avoid on the slate include the child's name as well as the school and teacher's name. United Way Week is underway in Portage with a flag-raising, city proclamation, and the launch of this year's fundraising campaign. New campaign co-chair Ryan Simpson of Golden West Broadcasting says his connection to the organization goes back to when he first moved to Portage.
4: And there's so many great causes in the community, and I didn't have a lot to give at that point. And that was the very first charity that I ever chose to donate money to.
1: Simpson is serving as co-chair with Travis Roberts. The 2026 campaign is aiming to raise $190,000 for six local agencies. And Pred says more than 40 people attended this year's Developer Day in Portage. The event brought developers, investors, and municipal leaders together to talk about opportunities in infrastructure. Pred Director of Economic Development, Eva Leary, says the region is ready for more investment.
5: We are investment ready. We have the land. We have the team there to support investors to make it easy.
1: O'Leary says Pred also works with investors throughout the year. In sports, the Toronto Blue Jays fell 2-0 against the Athletics last night. The Jays are still a game back of Cleveland in the AL wildcard race. Over to hockey in the MJHL preseason action, Portage beat Verdun 4-3 in overtime. The Terriers host Nipawa tonight at 7:30. In the NFL, Seattle beat New England 13-10 in the regular season opener. Another game tonight as the LA Rams host San Francisco. And in the CFL, the Bombers are looking to bounce back from their Labor Day Classic loss in Saskatchewan when they host the Riders this Saturday at 3. Stream us anytime from anywhere. For your complete local news experience, download the Portage online app.
0: Seafront weather.
1: Today, sunny to start, then a mix of sun and cloud this morning. The fog will dissipate with south winds picking up to 30 kilometers an hour, gusting to 50 near noon. The high 26 with a humidex of 29. Partly cloudy tonight, the low 13. Tomorrow, a mix of sun and cloud, becoming sunny late in the day with a high of 21. The weekend looks cooler with highs of 17 Saturday and 20 Sunday. Around the region, partly cloudy and 8 degrees in Brandon. This hour in Winnipeg, it's mainly sunny and 9. Portage, mainly clear skies, 10 degrees. Slight wind out of the southeast and the relative humidity at 97%. Sun or storm, you can find the area's official forecast on the free Portage online app. I'm Corey Canute.

0: Take it from me, from Jordan Davis, right here on CFRY, Real Country Radio. Good morning, everybody. It's Thursday morning. It's September the 10th. We're looking just past the 8 o'clock, 8.5 clock hour, however you want to put it. It is, though, the important thing. First day of school. That's right. Kids are back. Teachers are back. EAs are back. Support staff are all back. Everybody is there, and your job isn't done either, my friends. We've got to keep an eye out for the kids as they head into school today, getting off the bus, crossing the streets, wherever they are. Chances are their brains aren't functioning 100%, which means we need to bring ours up to about 110% to compensate for that. Watch out for the kids today. Take much extra time all around the school areas, all around the neighborhoods. Watch what they're doing. You be the one to keep them safe and make sure that they get home safely.
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0: Oh, we're still sitting at 11 degrees right now under some sunny skies. The humidity's at 97%. Dew point, 10.5 degrees Celsius currently. Tendency on the pressure is falling. Bit of wind coming out of the south at 5 kilometers an hour. We're going to see that increase to about 30 kilometers an hour this morning with some gusts up to 50 near noon. High of 26, as I said. Throughout the day. Tonight, partly cloudy with a low of 13. And on Friday, a mix of sun and cloud with a high of 21. Friday night, clear, low of 9. In Brandon right now, it's 9 degrees under some cloudy skies. Expecting a high of 26 today. 11 in Winnipeg under sunny skies. We're expecting a high of 26 as well. Regina's at 11 with sun. Dauphin, 18, also with some sun this morning. 13 in Neepawa, partly sunny skies. Carmen sunny with 12. Gimli sunny with 10. Up in Fisher Branch, we're at 12 degrees with a little bit of cloud and a little bit of cloud in Oak Point, as they sit at 17 degrees right now. Once again, here in Portage, it's 11 degrees, 52 degrees Fahrenheit. Humidity's 97%, high of 26.

0: This is Compass Point with Pete Smith. A seemingly healthy man walked into the doctor's office for a routine checkup. Feeling fine, he was shocked to hear the diagnosis. 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No amount of diet, exercise, or medication could fix his inherited condition. 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Romans 3 verse 10. As it is written, there is none righteous, no, not one. Born sinners, our condition is terminal. However, upon being born again through faith in the Lord Jesus, the great physician gives us a new heart, making us a new creation. If you would like to receive a free copy of John's Gospel, text me at 204-871-0234. That's 204-871-0234.
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That's Shania Twain. You've got a way right here on CFRY Real Country Radio. Well, it is 8:51 right now. It's September the 10th, Thursday, and the first day of school. Congratulations going out to everybody involved with our schools, and have a great day. I hope that things go well for you on this first day, that you'll be able to put everything together in the right way, and that you walk away at the end of the day going, yeah, that was a good one. I'm finished here. I'll be back tomorrow morning at 6 a.m. to kick off the Friday morning show here on ZFRY. Ryan Simpson's on his way in after the news, sports, and weather at the top of the hour.

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2: Sunny today with some clouds moving in later this morning. We'll reach a high of 26. Good morning, I'm Corey Canute. Buses are back on the roads today as students return to class. Veteran bus driver Kim Kelso says getting students there safely is more important than the schedule.
3: Objective is to get everyone to school on time so they, you know, maybe by 7:45 or 7:50, so they have time to settle in. Safety is always trumps the schedule.
2: Motorists are being reminded to watch for buses, pedestrians, and cyclists. Before you post to social media today, that first day of school photo of your kids, the Canadian Centre for Child Protection is urging parents to think twice about

0: about what information is included. The back-to-class photos featuring a slate with details on it have become an annual tradition for some families. Here's manager Camilla Lane.
1: Unfortunately, the world that we live in right now means that there are offenders and bad actors that are on these social media's profiles, and they are looking for information to be able to potentially contact children or gather information about children that they can utilize in what we would call grooming in order to potentially offend against them.
0: Lane says things to avoid include house numbers in the photos, school and teacher names, and the child's name. DynaCare workers have returned to their jobs following a Manitoba Labour Board order, but the union says the underlying contract dispute continues. About 350 lab technicians and technologists were affected by the strike. Union President Jason Linklater says workers have lost an important bargaining tool.
2: Employees don't want to strike. Mm-hmm. They don't want to lose the wages that happen during a strike. It's the only piece of power that they have.
0: Union says it wants wage parity with public sector laboratory workers. Southport used Developer Day to highlight its growth and future opportunities. Director of Business Development Deanna Talbot says the event also helps connect outside developers with local stakeholders. She says those connections can lead to more business.
3: I know from the developer days in the past, we've had multiple tours and follow-up meetings with different developers as a result of that initial introduction at this event.
0: Talbot expects more follow-up from this year's event. And the United Way of West Central Manitoba has launched its 2026 fundraising campaign in Portage with a goal of $190,000. CEO Cinnamon McCashew says keeping local people involved in the campaign is a priority.
4: The boots on the ground is so important to us, from everything from making the allocated funding decisions to sitting on our board of directors to chairing our campaign. We have local Portage folks doing that.
0: Golden West Broadcasting's Ryan Simpson and Travis Roberts have been named campaign co-chairs. Six Portage agencies will receive funding through the campaign. In sports, the Portage Terriers beat Verdun 4-3 in overtime in preseason action last night. Portage hosts Neepawa this evening, puck drop at 7:30. In the majors, the Blue Jays lost 2-0 against the A's. The Jays are still a game back of Cleveland in the AL wildcard race. In the NFL regular season opener, Seattle beat New England 13-10. Tonight in the NFL, San Francisco visits the LA Rams. Kickoff at 7:35. 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The fog will dissipate with south winds picking up to 30 kilometers an hour, gusting to 50 near noon. The high 26 with the humidex of 29. Partly cloudy tonight, the low 13. Tomorrow, a mix of sun and cloud becoming sunny late in the day with a high of 21. The weekend looks cooler with highs of 17 Saturday and 20 Sunday. Around the region, partly cloudy and 8 degrees in Brandon. This hour in Winnipeg, it's mainly sunny and 9. Portage, mainly clear skies, 10 degrees. Slight wind out of the southeast and the relative humidity at 97%. Sun or storm, you can find the area's official forecast on the free Portage online app. I'm Corey Canute.
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6: It's September 10th, 2026. We now pause to share funeral announcements from across our community. Louise McManus passed away on September 3rd, 2026 at Douglas Campbell Lodge in Portage La Prairie at the age of 92. A memorial service will be held on Thursday, September 24th, 2026 at Trinity United Church in Portage La Prairie at 1 o'clock p.m., followed by a reception in the auditorium room. As an expression of sympathy and in lieu of flowers, donations may be made in Louise's memory to Trinity United Church in Portage La Prairie. All arrangements are being made by Mackenzie's Portage Funeral Chapel. Lynn Ross passed away peacefully on May 16, 2026 in Surrey, British Columbia at the age of 79. A graveside service will be held on Thursday, September 17, 2026 at Evergreen Memorial Gardens at 1 p.m. Friends are invited to meet at the cemetery. A reception will follow at the service at Mackenzie's Portage Funeral Chapel. In lieu of flowers, donations may be made in Lynn's memory to the Alzheimer's Society of Canada, 20 Eglinton Avenue West, 16th floor, Toronto, Ontario, M4R1K8, or to Parkinson Canada, 4211 Yonge Street, Suite 316, Toronto, Ontario, M2P2A9, or donations may be made to a charity of your choice. All arrangements are being made by Mackenzie's Portage Funeral Chapel. Ivor Asham passed away on July the 15th, 2026, at the Selkirk Regional Health Center at the age of 74. A celebration of his life will take place at Birdshill Park Ranch on North Drive, Nimowin Road in Birdshill Park, on September 17th, 2026, from 2 o'clock to 5 o'clock p.m. All arrangements are being made by Ethical Death Care of Winnipeg. As part of our commitment to serving the community, CFRY continues to share funeral announcements each morning at this time.
7: Harold Giesbrecht here with One Hope Canada, excited to invite you to the Dauphin Bible Camp 80th Anniversary Celebration. 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

It is this morning's inspirational song on CFRY. It comes from Emmy Lou Harris, When They Ring Those Golden Bells. I'm Ryan Simpson. I hope your morning is off to a fine start. It's a big day around the region for many families with kids that have gone back to school. The last few hours have been crazy, but the kids are back in class. The buses have dropped the students off, and the year is underway. Bit of cloud in the area, but we've also enjoyed some sunshine early today. Temperatures jumped up to 16 degrees. For the most part, a partly cloudy day ahead. A little windy, but also warm. 26 degrees are expected high today. Harvest time continues as well. We'll touch on that later in the hour. Right now, it's Terry Carice.

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7: Today, sunny to start, then a mix of sun and cloud this morning. The fog will dissipate with south winds picking up to 30 kilometers an hour, gusting to 50 near noon. The high 26 with the humidex of 29. Partly cloudy tonight, the low 13. Tomorrow, a mix of sun and cloud, becoming sunny late in the day with a high of 21. The weekend looks cooler with highs of 17 Saturday and 20 Sunday. Around the region, partly cloudy and 8 degrees in Brandon. This hour in Winnipeg, it's mainly sunny and 9. Portage, mainly clear skies, 10 degrees. Slight wind out of the southeast and the relative humidity at 97%. Sun or storm, you can find the area's official forecast on the free Portage online app. I'm Corey Canute.

Shane Yellowburna, drive me home. Oh, yes, back to school day. The bus has been driving the kids to school, driving them home later today. I'm sure lots of parents and grandparents out there doing drop-offs and pickups here this week as well. It feels a little crazy on day number one and day number two. By this time next week, though, the habits will be already reformed, and everything should be a little less hectic, let's say. Harvest, it's going to be very hectic until the end of October. That's if the weather cooperates. Another wet few days at the end of the long weekend have stalled things in some parts of the province. Other areas didn't get as much, and they continue on with harvest here this week. In fact, our harvest lunch delivery today might be in the field, and we'll talk about that in a few minutes after Rodney Crowell. After all this time, CFRY.

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0: It is Paul Brandt, Been a Little in Love. I'm Ryan Simpson. We love taking the food to the farmers in the area. R.I. Wolf Farms near McGregor is where we're going today. However, they farm in the McGregor and Gladstone area. Apparently, we're going a little closer to Gladstone than McGregor to the field today. Boston Pizza on the way. And always fun to see the different operations, find out how things are going, and hopefully we get good news that things are going well. 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
11: Today, sunny to start, then a mix of sun and cloud this morning. The fog will dissipate with south winds picking up to 30 kilometers an hour, gusting to 50 near noon. The high 26 with a humidex of 29. Partly cloudy tonight, the low 13. Tomorrow, a mix of sun and cloud becoming sunny late in the day with a high of 21. The weekend looks cooler with highs of 17 Saturday and 20 Sunday. For current conditions, head on over to the Napa Auto Parts weather page on portageonline.com. 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

0: Just for the record, that is Made in Manitoba music from Emma Peterson. I'm Ryan Simpson. Good morning, sports, sports and more sports at this time of year. And it's changeover time. Portage Terriers winning their exhibition game last night against Verdun. They got another one tonight. They start to play for real next week. Now, CFRY will broadcast their season opener on the 19th. That's going to be in Neepawa. You'll be able to hear all the action right here on CFRY. The very next night, Sunday the 20th, is their home opener. And for that one, we are the game sponsor. So we'll have some prizes to give away, some special events. There's going to be a pregame barbecue. NHL just a few weeks away as well. Hockey is back and parents returning to the rinks too. Winnipeg Goldeyes, yep, there's still some baseball. The Goldeyes lost to Fargo-Moorhead yesterday. It was game one in a best of three playoff series. So Goldeyes got to win two in a row to stay alive. Blue Jays hoping they'll get a wild card playoff berth, but they need to win. They lost yesterday against the Athletics. Football, that's back. The NFL started last night. Another game going on tonight. Oh my, how about the CFL? Every game's so important. The Banjo Bowl coming up this weekend on Saturday afternoon for sports fans. It seems like there is a little bit of everything going on right now.
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1: Sunshine to start today. We'll see some clouds moving in later this morning. The high 26 degrees. Good morning. I'm Corey Canute. Portage bus driver Kim Kelso is getting ready for another school year as students return to class today. She says the start of school can be nerve-wracking for younger students, especially those riding a bus for the first time.
2: Everybody's excited and nervous about the first day and, you know, where to go and what time to be there. And advice I can give to everyone is just to relax, enjoy, and let your bus driver help you.
1: She's also asking motorists to slow down and stay alert around school buses. Social media feeds will be filled with first day of school photos today, and the Canadian Centre for Child Protection is urging parents to consider what information is included before posting. Manager Camilla Lane says it can be more than enough information for bad actors to identify and locate where a child lives.
3: One of the things that isn't even necessarily on the slate and parents might not think of is certainly something that identifies their house and particularly their house address. So, you know, the little number sign that is behind the kids that's on your house. Once you have that information combined with the slate information that you might have on there, it is very easy for those who are looking to maliciously use that information.
1: Lane says things to avoid on the slate include the child's name as well as the school and teacher's name. United Way Week is underway in Portage with a flag-raising city proclamation and the launch of this year's fundraising campaign. New campaign co-chair Ryan Simpson of Golden West Broadcasting says his connection to the organization goes back to when he first moved to Portage.
4: And there's so many great causes in the community, and I didn't have a lot to give at that point. And that was the very first charity that I ever chose to donate money to.
1: Simpson is serving as co-chair with Travis Roberts. The 2026 campaign is aiming to raise $190,000 for six local agencies. And Pred says more than 40 people attended this year's Developer Day in Portage. The event brought developers, investors, and municipal leaders together to talk about opportunities in infrastructure. Pred Director of Economic Development, Eva Leary, says the region is ready for more investment.
5: We are investment ready. We have the land. We have the team there to support investors to make it easy.
1: O'Leary says Pred also works with investors throughout the year. In sports, the Toronto Blue Jays fell 2-0 against the Athletics last night. The Jays are still a game back of Cleveland in the AL wildcard race. Over to hockey in the MJHL preseason action, Portage beat Verdun 4-3 in overtime. The Terriers host Nipawa tonight at 7:30. In the NFL, Seattle beat New England 13-10 in the regular season opener. Another game tonight as the LA Rams host San Francisco. And in the CFL, the Bombers are looking to bounce back from their Labor Day Classic loss in Saskatchewan when they host the Riders this Saturday at 3. Stream us anytime from anywhere. For your complete local news experience, download the Portage online app. Today, sunny to start, then a mix of sun and cloud this morning. The fog will dissipate with south winds picking up to 30 kilometers an hour, gusting to 50 near noon. The high 26 with a humidex of 29. Partly cloudy tonight, the low 13. Tomorrow, a mix of sun and cloud becoming sunny late in the day with a high of 21. The weekend looks cooler with highs of 17 Saturday and 20 Sunday. For current conditions, head on over to the Napa Auto Parts weather page on portageonline.com. I'm Corey Canute.

on the Golden West Radio Money Scope. The TSX is down 287 points, the Dow Jones falling 270, the NASDAQ falling 218 points, and the Canadian dollar is down 0.81, now trending at 72.36 cents US.

0: It's Jason Aldean. Got what I got with CFRY. Good morning. Things are warming up nicely. The first day of school for the Portage School Division. I know some divisions went back yesterday, but already getting close to 20 degrees. We've enjoyed some sunshine early today. A windy afternoon coming up with a south wind gusting to 50, but 26 is our expected high. Got the farm market news on the way. Billy Currington this hour. Canadian Dean Brody, Alan Jackson, Brad Peasley, and more. Plus, we'll tell you about some of the different things going on in the area. This weekend, it's going to be a busy one.
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0: It's Exile. 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Today we're off to the Gladstone area, just north of McGregor anyway, for Boston Pizza and R.I. Wolf Farms. That's where they plan to be working today, and the weather seems pretty good for some field work in that area, as long as it's dry enough and not as much rain fell to the west compared to what we had in Portage at the end of the long weekend. It was heavy rain in the Portage area. One more chance, well, three more chances to get a Harvest lunch delivery this year as we head out next week with the likes of Portage Mutual Insurance, Manitoba Association of Watersheds, Ag West, Western Bearing and Auto Parts, Prairie Ag and Auto, Hanover Doors, Notre Dame Motors, and more. Fill out that form. It'll take you about 90 seconds, and who knows what names will come out. But if it's your farm's name, it's Boston Pizza for you, and lunch with us next week.
1: 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January, $835.90, down $5.30. Spring wheat, Minneapolis, September, $7.34. Hard red winter wheat, September, $295. Wheat, September, $717.25, up $6. Corn, September, $511, up $3.25. Oats, September, $346.25, unchanged. Soybeans, September, $1,300.75, up $5.50. Soybean meal, September, $343.30, unchanged. Soybean oil, September, $70.55, up 54 cents. Feeder cattle, September, $330.87. 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Lean hogs, October, $83.37. The Canadian dollar is 72 cents. And crude oil, West Texas Intermediate, 96.07. For Golden West, I'm Glendale Allen Vossler.
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10: Today, sunny to start, then a mix of sun and cloud this morning. The fog will dissipate with south winds picking up to 30 kilometers an hour, gusting to 50 near noon. The high 26 with the humidex of 29. Partly cloudy tonight, the low 13. Tomorrow, a mix of sun and cloud, becoming sunny late in the day with a high of 21. The weekend looks cooler with highs of 17 Saturday and 20 Sunday. For current conditions, head on over to the Napa Auto Parts weather page on portageonline.com. I'm Corey Canute.

0: Tim Hicks and Slow Burn, Alan Jackson and the little man in there, and Dean Brody with Canadian Girls. I'm Ryan Simpson. Yesterday, United Way West Central Portage La Prairie had their big kickoff luncheon, and it was nice to be there. And of course, co-chairing this year's campaign. So big day for me, and looking forward to trying to help them reach that $190,000 goal for the six different member agencies. Certainly will need your support to make that happen. Now, big event for United Way West Central Portage La Prairie today. I understand it's pretty much sold out, the glow golf event. So something a little unusual. Not very often do you get to golf in the dark, but that'll be the case at the Portage course tonight. A lot of the big events are done for the season with about 4, 5, 6 weeks left, depending on Mother Nature and staffing, of course. Tomorrow, the Portage Terriers with their Gino Romano Par 3 event over at the course. And I understand that one pretty much sold out as well.
1: We know you're busy. You've got work, kids, hobbies, maybe a cat that thinks it's the boss. We get it. 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
9: Today, sunny to start, then a mix of sun and cloud this morning. The fog will dissipate with south winds picking up to 30 kilometers an hour, gusting to 50 near noon. The high 26 with the humidex of 29. Partly cloudy tonight, the low 13. Tomorrow, a mix of sun and cloud, becoming sunny late in the day with a high of 21. The weekend looks cooler with highs of 17 Saturday and 20 Sunday. For current conditions, head on over to the Napa Auto Parts weather page on PortageOnline.com. I'm Corey Canute.

0: That's Tiffany Doheny. It's called Hey Cowboy. It's right here on CFRY, Central Plains Recplex. Oh, yes. Was walking around Island Park last night. I've been doing a lot of walking this summer and thinking, oh, it's going to get cold soon. And Island Park is a great place to walk in the winter, but it can be difficult. There's lots of snow. It's cold. Sometimes you got to go take those walks indoors or those workouts indoors. Great walking track at the Central Plains Recplex. But the gym, the climbing wall, the gymnasium, I know gymnastics and cheer returning. They're here very quick. Like the bowling league started last night. One of my friends was out there at the bowling alley. That's in the Recplex. The golf simulator. They got great pizza as well. It's also discount days. So if you've been thinking about taking your workouts indoors for the fall and winter months, 20% off memberships. That started yesterday, continues today and tomorrow. So just a chance to save a little bit more. If you'd like to do that, Central Plains Recplex today. Our own Corey Knute's going to be there broadcasting this afternoon.
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1: Sunny today with some clouds moving in later this morning. We'll reach a high of 26. Good morning, I'm Corey Canute. Buses are back on the roads today as students return to class. Veteran bus driver Kim Kelso says getting students there safely is more important than the schedule.
2: Objective is to get everyone to school on time so they, you know, maybe by 7:45 or 7:50, so they have time to settle in. Safety is always trumps the schedule.
1: Motorists are being reminded to watch for buses, pedestrians, and cyclists. Before you post to social media today, that first day of school photo of your kids, the Canadian Centre for Child Protection is urging parents to think twice about what information is included. The back-to-class photos featuring a slate with details on it have become an annual tradition for some families. Here's manager Camilla Lane.
3: Unfortunately, the world that we live in right now means that there are offenders and bad actors that are on these social media's profiles, and they are looking for information to be able to potentially contact children or gather information about children that they can utilize in what we would call grooming in order to potentially offend against them.
1: Lane says things to avoid include house numbers in the photos, school and teacher names, and the child's name. DynaCare workers have returned to their jobs following a Manitoba Labour Board order, but the union says the underlying contract dispute continues. About 350 lab technicians and technologists were affected by the strike. Union President Jason Linklater says workers have lost an important bargaining tool.
4: Employees don't want to strike. Mm-hmm. They don't want to lose the wages that happen during a strike. It's the only piece of power that they have.
1: Union says it wants wage parity with public sector laboratory workers. Portage hosted its fourth annual Developer Day on September 2nd. The event brought developers, builders, business leaders, and municipal partners together to talk about growth. Mayor Sherilyn Knox says the event is about hearing directly from developers.
5: We had some really good practical conversations about things like permitting, infrastructure, utilities, available land, what developers are looking for, and some of the barriers they run into, because we need to know those things too.
1: Knox says the City, RM, and Southport are working together to support regional growth. And the United Way of West Central Manitoba has launched its 2026 fundraising campaign in Portage with a goal of $190,000. CEO Cinnamon Makashu says keeping local people involved in the campaign is a priority.
6: The boots on the ground is so important to us, from everything from making the allocated funding decisions to sitting on our board of directors to cheering our campaign. We have local Portage folks doing that.
1: Golden West Broadcasting's Ryan Simpson and Travis Roberts have been named campaign co-chairs. Six Portage agencies will receive funding through the campaign. In sports, the Portage Terriers beat Verdun 4-3 in overtime in preseason action last night. Portage hosts Neepawa this evening. Puck drop at 7:30. In the majors, the Blue Jays lost 2-0 against the A's. The Jays are still a game back of Cleveland in the AL wildcard race. In the NFL regular season opener, Seattle beat New England 13-10. Tonight in the NFL, San Francisco visits the LA Rams. Kickoff at 7:35. 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The fog will dissipate with south winds picking up to 30 kilometers an hour, gusting to 50 near noon. The high 26 with a humidex of 29. Partly cloudy tonight, the low 13. Tomorrow, a mix of sun and cloud, becoming sunny late in the day with a high of 21. The weekend looks cooler with highs of 17 Saturday and 20 Sunday. For current conditions, head on over to the Napa Auto Parts weather page on portageonline.com. I'm Corey Canute.
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0: Brett Eldridge and Mean to Me. It is CFRY, Rio Country Radio. Good morning, I'm Ryan Simpson. Brand new forecast rolling in this hour, and it looks very nice for Saturday, which is great because there are all kinds of events on Saturday. Celebrate Summer might be over, but the events certainly are not. And this hour, we're going to be telling you about all kinds of Saturday events coming up, from classic car shows to concerts to food events and more. The Banjo Bowl this weekend as well in Winnipeg. Bombers looking for a big win there. A beautiful Saturday would go a long way in helping out many of these events that'll be happening.
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0: It is Little Texas and Amy's back in Austin. Weather details next. It looks pretty nice on Saturday. And boy, oh boy, are there a lot of events this weekend, especially Saturday. September 12th is a busy one. Summer's not over yet as far as events are concerned. About 100 kilometers exactly, straight south of Portage, you got Manitou. Great community and a great honey garlic maple syrup festival that wraps up with a delicious supper at 5:30. And I shouldn't say it wraps up. That's one of the final events before the big music show. But the Manitou Airport involved in this one. Pancake breakfast will start off the day. And that's going to roll into the craft show and sale. The loads of vendors, display booths, farmers market, the free stage with entertainment all day long, children's activities, gourmet alley, food vendors all day. The saloon's going to be open. Lots of historic guided tours and self-guided tours and heritage sites, a big show and shine with vehicles, flower center piece workshop going on. The buffet supper is incredible. And the Don Amaro Trio performing at the beautiful Opera House to end the day. So you could spend the entire day in Manitou. Honey Garlic Maple Syrup Festival attracts all kinds of people, and it's all set to go this Saturday.
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5: Today, mix of sun and cloud. South wind will blow as high as 50, high of 26, humidex 29. UV index is 6 or high. Tonight is partly cloudy, low of 13. Tomorrow, a mix of sun and cloud. That'll turn to sun late in the afternoon. High of 21, UV index 5 or moderate. Tomorrow night is clear with a low of 9, and Saturday a mix of sun and cloud, high of 17. Saturday night clear, low of plus 4, getting low. Around the region, Brandon is partly cloudy and 20. Winnipeg mostly cloudy and 20, mostly cloudy in Portage La Prairie. Relative humidity 61%, temperature 21. Bit of wind blowing from the southwest at 21. 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

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We get it. So are we. Gathering news and telling stories about our community. Now, for busy folks like us, all the news of the day comes in one handy-dandy email. 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

0: Valley, I will stand by you. CFRY. And coming up tomorrow morning, Vince Gillis joining us on the morning show. Going to tell us more about the 7th annual Show Your Ride, which is going to be happening on Main Street of Ely from 11 till 4. Now, they have a rain date scheduled for the next day. However, Saturday looks pretty good. Classic rides, classic cars, classic food, classic music. The beer gardens and more. Lots of fun in Ely for the show and shine. We were just talking about the Honey Garlic Maple Syrup Festival a few minutes back. And they got a car show as part of that one. So Manitou, 100 kilometers to the south for that festival. If you're in Portage, Ely, only 40 kilometers straight east. You want to go northwest, you can head to the Gladstone Flying Club. Their fundraiser on Saturday starts at 10 in the morning and goes right through until dusk. And they got a car and a bike show and plane rides lined up and an all-day fundraising barbecue. There's a few things on that schedule for this weekend.
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12: Today, mix of sun and cloud. South wind will blow as high as 50, high of 26, humidex 29. UV index is 6 or high. Tonight is partly cloudy, low of 13. Tomorrow, a mix of sun and cloud. That'll turn to sun late in the afternoon. High of 21, UV index 5 or moderate. Tomorrow night is clear with a low of 9. And Saturday, a mix of sun and cloud, high of 17. Saturday night, clear, low of plus 4. Getting low. Around the region, Brandon is partly cloudy and 20. Winnipeg, mostly cloudy and 20. Mostly cloudy in Portage La Prairie. Relative humidity, 61%. Temperature, 21. Bit of wind blowing from the southwest at 21. 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

0: Save Me, CFRY. We've been talking about Saturday and how busy it is right here in Portage. Several events inside the city. One of the big ones from 10 till 4, it's called Find Your Portage. If it has anything to do with sports, health, recreation, arts, culture, community, if you want to learn about different things that maybe you could be involved in, different things you could do to keep yourself busy, volunteer opportunities, just learn about some of the groups in our community. 10 till 4, Heritage Square, there's Indoor Hubs right there in downtown Portage. You want to find out about Portage, connect with people, programs, and opportunities that bring everyone together and bring Portage to life. It's all free. The community fair is on Saturday, but also Saturday in Portage, Crafters Market Time. You could do this too. This is at the Odd Fellows Hall from 11 until 4. All kinds of crafters lined up there, and it doesn't stop there. Fort Lorraine Museum, certainly a special place in Portage, and they're doing a outdoor concert on Saturday night. Looks to be beautiful. Métis country singer Brandy Vesna, along with special guest Desiree Orvis. They're both incredibly talented. Tickets available now with the doors opening at 5:30. The concert at 6:30. Bring along a lawn chair. Beautiful setting for a concert. Fort Lorraine Museum. This is all happening Saturday.
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3: Warm today with a high of 26 and a mix of sun and cloud. Good afternoon, I'm Mike Bloom. The Portage Army Cadets opened their doors this week, giving local youth and families a look at what the program has to offer. The open house featured displays showcasing activities including leadership, marksmanship, drill, bushcraft, survival, and map reading. Captain Sean Robertshaw says the program also focuses on skills that can carry into everyday life.
4: But the biggest one that I think generally works for everything is the leadership and the ability to communicate and function in a sort of environment where you're in charge of somebody.
3: He says those skills can be useful in many different jobs and workplaces, and the program's open to Canadian residents between 12 and 18, and there's no cost or obligation to stay. Harvest is underway at 71 North Farms Incorporated, but recent rain has made field conditions a big concern for farmers. Bruce Brown says the season started off with a wet spring, but conditions improved through the summer and harvest got going well. Now another wet spell has arrived and farmers are hoping for a longer stretch of good weather to keep things moving.
5: The wet spring turned out not too bad in summertime here, and harvest started off good, but we're now in the wet spell here. Hopefully we're going to get a month or so of real good weather and maybe have to do some stuff on the frost if it freezes up and don't snow. We're basically back where we were last year.
3: Brown says getting back into the fields could become more difficult if the ground continues to stay wet. Muddy conditions could also make moving grain out of the fields more time-consuming as harvest continues. School buses are back on the roads today as students return to class. Veteran bus driver Kim Kelso.
6: Objective is to get everyone to school on time so they, you know, maybe by 7:45 or 7:50, so they have time to settle in. Safety is always trumps the schedule.
3: Motorists are being reminded to watch for buses, pedestrians, and cyclists. Portage La Prairie hosted its fourth annual Developer Day on September 2nd. The event brought developers, builders, business leaders, and municipal partners together to talk about growth. Mayor Sherilyn Knox says the event is about hearing directly from developers.
7: We had some really good practical conversations about things like permitting, infrastructure, utilities, available land, what developers are looking for, and some of the barriers they run into, because we need to know those things too.
3: She adds the City RM and Southport are working together to support regional growth. United Way of West Central Manitoba has launched its 2026 Portage fundraising campaign with a $190,000 goal. Golden West Broadcasting's Ryan Simpson and Travis Roberts are this year's campaign co-chairs. Dynacare workers have returned to their jobs following a Manitoba Labour Board order, but the union says the underlying contract dispute continues. About 350 laboratory technicians and technologists were affected by the strike. Union President Jason Linklater says workers have lost an important bargaining tool. The union says it wants wage parity with public sector laboratory workers. Access local news anytime and anywhere. Download the Portage Online app. Today, a mix of sun and cloud. South wind will blow as high as 50, high of 26, humidex 29. UV index is 6 or high. Tonight is partly cloudy, low of 13. Tomorrow, a mix of sun and cloud. That'll turn to sun late in the afternoon. High of 21, UV index 5 or moderate. Tomorrow night is clear with a low of 9. And Saturday, a mix of sun and cloud, high of 17. Saturday night, clear, low of plus 4, getting low. Around the region, Brandon is partly cloudy and 20. Winnipeg, mostly cloudy and 20. Mostly cloudy in Portage La Prairie. Relative humidity, 61%. Temperature, 21. Bit of wind blowing from the southwest at 21. 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
3: On the Golden West Radio Money Scope, the TSX falls to a five-week low as higher oil prices and bond yields dent sentiment. TSX is down 362 points. The Dow is down 296. NASDAQ is down 155. And the dollar's down 2 points at 72.40 cents U.S. That's the Golden West Radio Money Scope.

0: 920 CFRY, it's the information hour, and it's back to school day. Hopefully everything went well if you're in a home that had the routine upended, so to speak, by back to school. We got a bit of cloud in the area this afternoon, and hoping for some sun to go along with it today. It's going to be a little breezy. Still looking at a high around that 26-degree range. In a moment, yeah, we just heard the song When Cowboys Didn't Dance. Well, lots of things have changed over the years. 70 years of news feature, the story that stories that shaped us. Next month, CFRY celebrating 70 fantastic years. We're going to have a bit of an open house day on October 19th. We're going to do a 10-town tour visiting some of the communities that helped shape us. But between now and then, we are telling some of the stories that have shaped our region, all presented by Simplot, Ingram's Plumbing and Heating, Miller Pressey Selinger Law Office, and Central Plains Muscle Therapy. Another one of those stories coming up next on the Information Hour. I'm Ryan Simpson, and here's another story for CFRY's 70 years of news. For a brief period during the 1990s, Portage-la-Prairie wasn't just part of Canada's agricultural industry, it was making history. Portage Manufacturing Incorporated holds the distinction of producing the first and last modern combines ever built in Canada. After Phillips Cable closed its Portage plant, a group led by Holland's Vicon Corporation moved into the facility, manufacturing swathers, sprayers, air seeders, cultivators, and other farm equipment. A few years later, Vicon sold its interest, and a new company, Portage Manufacturing Incorporation, took over production, including the assembly of Massey Ferguson rotary combines. Before PMI, no modern combines had ever been manufactured in Canada. Portage's Art Smith served as plant superintendent.
1: We would have to hire anywhere of 60 to 80 more employees just for the combine run, and it would last probably 3 to 4 months in the year. The assembly line would have consisted of about 8 different stations fed by what we used to call them the sub-assemblies. And that was like a grain tank assembly, engine assembly, etc. And it would feed the main line, which was 8 stations. Each station had 2 employees. And the magic number for production was 5 a day.
0: The combines built in Portage featured a single rotor design, 280 horsepower Cummins diesel engines, and a 300 bushel grain tank. The manufacturing process was also ahead of its time, using one of the earliest agricultural applications of powder-coated paint. Many of those Portage-built combines are still at work today on farms across North America, with some even making their way overseas to places like Russia. Art says it was something the entire community could take pride in.
1: I guess a feather in our cap, in the sense that that type of technology was in Canada. We are an agriculture-based town or city, and it was nice to see that product out in the fields, asking people how they worked and seeing, you know, satisfaction.
0: In 1997, as Massey Ferguson celebrated its 150th anniversary, AGCO acquired the manufacturing operation and announced combine production would move to Independence, Missouri. On October 23rd of that year, employees gathered for one final photograph as the last two Canadian-built combines rolled off the Portage assembly line. For Art Smith, it was the end of a remarkable chapter.
1: It was sad. It was a very fascinating process, the combine building. We had good workers. We had a quality product. I'd worked in manufacturing, like I was saying, for Phillips Cables, and we manufactured telephone wire, things like that. But this, you'd see them drive off the line, out the door, and get ready to load on a truck. So it was quite a satisfying experience.
0: Nearly 3 decades later, Portage Manufacturing's achievement remains unmatched. No other community can claim to have built both the first and last modern combines ever manufactured in Canada. It's a unique piece of Canadian agricultural history. And one more story from 70 years of news on CFRY.
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0: It's the Information Hour on CFRY. I'm Ryan Simpson. We hope to have the Farm Market Review for you in just a moment. The Hunter Brothers, the band we just heard, yeah, they're farmers in southwest Saskatchewan. So that's kind of taking up their time right now. What a great song from them, Born and Raised. Corey Knute, you'll often hear him on the air reading the news. Well, this afternoon he's out at the Central Plains Recplex. Discount days are on, and that continues today and tomorrow. Started yesterday, 20% off all the memberships. So a chance to save a little bit more. Why not, if you're going to be taking your workouts indoors and so much at the Recplex, from the gym to the walking track. Hey, the bowling alley, yeah, some of the leagues starting up here this week. The gymnasium, which is often used for different things and gymnastics and cheer, taking over the gym again very, very soon. So lots going on at the Central Plains Recplex. 20% off their memberships right now for discount days.
1: Taking a look at your market, starting with canola at ICE Futures Canada. The November contract is up $6.10 at $838.20 per ton. The January contract is up $7.20 at $848.40. At the Minneapolis Grain Exchange, hard red spring wheat for December up 9 cents at $7.57 per bushel. March wheat up 9 cents at $7.75. At the Chicago Board of Trade, corn for December up 4 cents at $5.31 per bushel. March corn up 3 cents at $5.47. November soybeans up 20 cents at $13.29 per bushel. January soybeans up 19 cents at $13.45. Oats for December up 8 cents at $3.78 per bushel. March oats up 6 cents at $3.90. On the livestock markets at the CME, lean hogs for October up 15 cents at $83.23 per hundredweight. December hog contract down 30 cents at $74.30. Live cattle for October up 30 cents at $216.15. And December cattle down 8 cents at $218.40 per hundredweight.
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11: See Fry Weather. Today, mix of sun and cloud. South wind will blow as high as 50, high of 26, humidex 29. UV index is 6 or high. Tonight is partly cloudy, low of 13. Tomorrow, a mix of sun and cloud. That'll turn to sun late in the afternoon. High of 21, UV index 5 or moderate. Tomorrow night is clear with a low of 9. And Saturday, a mix of sun and cloud, high of 17. Saturday night, clear, low of plus 4. Getting low. Around the region, Brandon is partly cloudy and 23, with Winnipeg mostly cloudy and 23. Portage la Prairie is mainly sunny. Relative humidity is 60%. The temperature is 24, but it feels like 28 with the humidity. 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I'm Mike Bloom.

Daddy's come around. That is Paul Overstreet. Midday News Report is on the way in just minutes. How about the world of sports? Lots going on right now. It's the changeover time of year, so still got some of the summer sports lingering, the winter sports firing up. For instance, the Goldeyes lost to Fargo-Moorhead yesterday 5-1. Game one in the best of three series, so the Goldeyes are going to have to come back and win two in a row. The Jays hoping they'll be in the playoffs, but they need wins. They lost to the Athletics yesterday. The NFL is back as well. New season started last night, continues tonight. But you got your golf going on. United Way kickoff glow golf event happening today. Golfing at night, a little different, but a little bit of extra fun, I guess you could say, added into that, trying to find your ball. I guess it's glowing. Good luck with that. Terrier par 3. Gino Romano golf event is tomorrow. Both of those events pretty much sold out. Terriers winning their exhibition game last night. They got another one tonight. They'll start to play for real next week. In fact, the season opener on the 19th from Neepawa. CFRY will broadcast the game. Home opener is Sunday the 20th. CFRY, the game sponsor that night. There's going to be a pregame barbecue and a few other festivities to go along with the match to kick off a brand new season at Stride Place.

0: Keeler here with your Grunthal Livestock Auction Mart report for the week of September the 7th. We marketed 500 head this past week, including 225 sheep, goats, and lambs. 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
8: High of 26 today with a mix of sun and cloud. Good afternoon, I'm Mike Bloom. The Portage Army Cadets are encouraging local youth to give the program a try, with members getting the chance to learn new skills and take part in outdoor activities. Cadets also take part in field training exercises where they learn skills such as camping, map and compass use, and how to work as a team. Cadet Alex Huston says he's originally planned to try both Army and Air Cadets before deciding which one he preferred.
9: I never actually went to Air Cadets because I ended up liking Army so much that I just wanted to stick with it.
8: Huston says he's looking forward to more field training exercises and spending time with his friends this year. The cadets are open to youth aged 12 to 18, and new members can try it out without any cost or commitment. Despite the recent rain, 71 North Farms' Bruce Brown says there are still some positive signs for this year's harvest. The crops have been performing well considering the conditions into which they were planted, and Brown says he's been happy with what he's seeing so far. He's also keeping an eye on crop prices, which have improved and could help make for a better year for farmers.
10: So far, prices have come up, and looks like it's not going to be a bumper. Hopefully, it's going to be a good average, hopefully, overall.
8: Brown says the farm isn't expecting a record harvest, but an average crop along with stronger prices would be a positive result. For now, farmers are watching the weather and waiting for the right conditions to keep harvest moving. Portage school bus driver Kim Kelso is getting ready for another school year as students return to class today. She says the start of school can be nerve-wracking for younger students, especially those riding a bus for the first time.
11: Everybody's excited and nervous about the first day and, you know, where to go and what time to be there. And advice I can give to everyone is just to relax, enjoy, and let your bus driver help you.
8: She's also asking motorists to slow down and stay alert around school buses. Portage Regional Economic Development says more than 40 people attended this year's Developer Day in Portage La Prairie. The event brought developers, investors, and municipal leaders together to talk about opportunities and infrastructure. PRED Director of Economic Development Eve O'Leary says the region is ready for more investment.
12: We are investment ready. We have the land. We have the team there to support investors to make it easy.
8: She adds, PRED also works with investors throughout the year. United Way of West Central Manitoba has launched its 2026 Portage fundraising campaign with a $190,000 goal. Golden West Broadcasting's Ryan Simpson and Travis Roberts were announced as this year's campaign co-chairs. DynaCare laboratory workers are back on the job, but the wage dispute that led to the strike remains unresolved. The Manitoba Association of Healthcare Professionals says it wants wage parity with public sector laboratory workers. About 350 laboratory technicians and technologists were affected by the strike. Stay connected. Stream anytime and anywhere by downloading the Portage Online app today.
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8: Today, mix of sun and cloud. South wind will blow as high as 50, high of 26, humidex 29. UV index is 6 or high. Tonight is partly cloudy, low of 13. Tomorrow, a mix of sun and cloud. That'll turn to sun late in the afternoon. High of 21, UV index 5 or moderate. Tomorrow night is clear with a low of 9, and Saturday a mix of sun and cloud, high of 17. Saturday night clear, low of plus 4, getting low. Around the region, Brandon is partly cloudy and 23, with Winnipeg mostly cloudy and 23. Portage la Prairie is mainly sunny. Relative humidity is 60%. The temperature is 24, but it feels like 28 with the humidity. 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I'm Mike Bloom.

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0: 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Fall equity market seasonal patterns tend to kick in near the end of September, with stocks usually rising for the next six-month period until May, based on the past 20 years of data. This would be on top of the 18% rise we've seen in the global equity index. Of note, the strongest stock sectors year-to-date have been energy, technology, and healthcare, while the weakest areas were consumer goods, real estate, and utilities. This is all in the face of global trade and tariff wars, the U.S.-Iran situation, as well as the ongoing battle between Russia and Ukraine, all of which have caused significant trade and economic disruptions in the process, causing crucial everyday commodities to increase significantly, like diesel surging 2.5 times, wheat 34% higher, and copper up 32% in the past year. Bottom line, with current political conditions around the world, there's likely more uncertainty, volatility, and inflationary pressures ahead. But that hasn't stopped global equity markets yet. 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
2: New federal funding for swine health research and surveillance is being welcomed by Canada's pork industry. Federal Agriculture Minister Heath MacDonald announcing over $3 million to safeguard swine health. Cam Dahl, General Manager of Manitoba Pork, says prevention and early disease detection remain among the most important tools for producers.
3: Early detection of a potential disease is one of the best ways to mitigate an outbreak. So prevention is at the top of the list, and things like biosecurity and ensuring that we're monitoring our herds. And then really rapid response if there are diseases, and increased surveillance is really key to that.
2: Dahl says improved surveillance helps protect animal welfare while also supporting productivity and profitability on the farm. For Golden West, I'm Glendale Allen Vossler.
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13: Today, a mix of sun and cloud. South wind will blow as high as 50, high of 26, humidex 29. UV index is 6 or high. Tonight is partly cloudy, low of 13. Tomorrow, a mix of sun and cloud. That'll turn to sun late in the afternoon. High of 21, UV index 5 or moderate. Tomorrow night is clear with a low of 9. And Saturday, a mix of sun and cloud, high of 17. Saturday night, clear, low of plus 4. Getting low. Around the region, Brandon is partly cloudy and 23, with Winnipeg mostly cloudy and 23. Portage la Prairie is mainly sunny. Relative humidity is 60%. The temperature is 24, but it feels like 28 with the humidity. 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I'm Mike Bloom.
14: Prairie Agwire standing by. Very quick look at the weather stats. Yesterday's high was 22, and the overnight low was 10. Normal high right now at this time of year, 20, and a normal overnight low would be 7. Sunrise this morning was at 7:01. The sunset tonight at 7:58. So we've dropped underneath that 30-hour daylight mark and won't hit that again until next year and a few months into the year as well. Record high for today, still pretty hot. It was 35 on this day in 1998. And just on to the minus side on this day in 2006. Got Prairie Agwire with the Moosehorn Co-op coming up next. And then on the way after that, your local news just after 1 o'clock.
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2: Today on the Prairie Agwire, the Canadian Wheat Research Coalition and the Canadian Barley Research Coalition have entered a formal strategic partnership. Joining me on the program today to talk about this, CWRC's chair, Jocelyn Valestek. And Jocelyn, to begin with, for people that might not be that familiar with it, talk to us a little bit about the CWRC's role.
16: So the Canadian Wheat Research Coalition, in the past, we have been administering the wheat cluster, which is all the wheat projects co-funded by groups like Agriculture and Agri-Food Canada, as well as co-funded with WGRF and other funding groups. We have been having core breeding agreements as well with the three prairie universities, the U of S, U of M, and U of A, as well as Agriculture and Agri-Food Canada breeding programs. So we have a lot invested, and it is farmer levy dollar investments that we are putting towards the wheat breeding as well as the wheat cluster projects.
2: Now, the last time we chatted, we talked about CWRC's review of the Canadian Wheat Breeding Innovation System. Explain to us what has happened since that review.
16: So last fall, we had commissioned a complete and fulsome review of the Canadian Wheat Breeding Innovation System. And what we found was that status quo was not an option, is the conclusion we came to. And that's result

0: investment in the dollars that farmers put into wheat breeding.
1: We now have a Canadian Wheat Research Coalition and Canadian Barley Research Coalition partnership.
0: It was a very natural partnership to happen at this time. We, the Canadian Wheat Research Coalition, has been very collaborative in a lot of the discussions we've been having. We've had discussions with industry, as well as Agriculture and Agri-Food Canada, the three universities. So Seeds Canada represented some of the industry. And Canadian Barley Research Coalition has many of the same issues from gaps and risks and budget cuts. And we found that it was a good collaboration of the two farmer-driven organizations, which are funded from levy dollars from the Three Prairie Commission. And so we're working together on these next steps, and we are finding a way forward.
1: So what are our next steps?
0: We're continuing looking at what a complete transformation looks like in the wheat breeding innovation space in Canada. And so we're looking at what a plan would look like. And with the Canadian Wheat Research Coalition and the Canadian Barley Research Coalition. So the next steps is more conversations with Agriculture and Agri-Food Canada, as well as more conversations with industry.
1: Will farmers have a say in some of these discussions?
0: I'm not sure how that would look in the future, but there are farmer representatives throughout this whole process. So if you want to reach out and find out more, you're welcome to reach out to any one of your wheat commissions or barley commissions or the Canadian Wheat Research Coalition. There's going to be more to come, and we're going to be releasing more information as we know more.
1: An exciting time for the industry.
0: It is an exciting time. I think change is good, and change means that we're evolving with the changing needs of the agriculture industry and the changing needs of farmers.
1: Final thoughts, key comments you would like to leave with producers?
0: This initiative is farmer driven. It is from farmer levy dollars. And the return on investment that we've seen on our farms has been significant. And we really want to keep that going for the next challenges to come that farmers are to deal with.
1: I've been talking with Jocelyn Valestik, chair of the Canadian Wheat Research Coalition. For Golden West, I'm Glendalee Allen Vossler.
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1: Warm today with a high of 26 and a mix of sun and cloud. Good afternoon, I'm Mike Bloom. The Portage Army Cadets opened their doors this week, giving local youth and families a look at what the program has to offer. The open house featured displays showcasing activities including leadership, marksmanship, drill, bushcraft, survival, and map reading. Captain Sean Robertshaw says the program also focuses on skills that can carry into everyday life.
2: But the biggest one that I think generally works for everything is the leadership and the ability to communicate and function in a sort of environment where you're in charge of somebody.
1: He says those skills can be useful in many different jobs and workplaces, and the program's open to Canadian residents between 12 and 18, and there's no cost or obligation to stay. Harvest is underway at 71 North Farms Incorporated, but recent rain has made field conditions a big concern for farmers. Bruce Brown says the season started off with a wet spring, but conditions improved through the summer and harvest got going well. Now another wet spell has arrived and farmers are hoping for a longer stretch of good weather to keep things moving.
3: The wet spring turned out not too bad in summertime here, and harvest started off good, but we're now in the wet spell here. Hopefully we're going to get a month or so of real good weather and maybe have to do some stuff on the frost if it freezes up and don't snow. We're basically back where we were last year.
1: Brown says getting back into the fields could become more difficult if the ground continues to stay wet. Muddy conditions could also make moving grain out of the fields more time-consuming as harvest continues. School buses are back on the roads today as students return to class. Veteran bus driver Kim Kelso.
4: Objective is to get everyone to school on time so they, you know, maybe by 7:45 or 7:50, so they have time to settle in. Safety is always trumps the schedule.
1: Motorists are being reminded to watch for buses, pedestrians, and cyclists. Portage La Prairie hosted its fourth annual Developer Day on September 2nd. The event brought developers, builders, business leaders, and municipal partners together to talk about growth. Mayor Sherilyn Knox says the event is about hearing directly from developers.
5: We had some really good practical conversations about things like permitting, infrastructure, utilities, available land, what developers are looking for, and some of the barriers they run into, because we need to know those things too.
1: She adds the City RM and Southport are working together to support regional growth. United Way of West Central Manitoba has launched its 2026 Portage fundraising campaign with a $190,000 goal. Golden West Broadcasting's Ryan Simpson and Travis Roberts are this year's campaign co-chairs. Dynacare workers have returned to their jobs following a Manitoba Labour Board order, but the union says the underlying contract dispute continues. About 350 laboratory technicians and technologists were affected by the strike. Union President Jason Linklater says workers have lost an important bargaining tool. The union says it wants wage parity with public sector laboratory workers. Access local news anytime and anywhere. Download the Portage Online app.
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1: Today, mix of sun and cloud. South wind will blow as high as 50, high of 26, humidex 29. UV index is 6 or high. Tonight is partly cloudy, low of 13. Tomorrow, a mix of sun and cloud. That'll turn to sun late in the afternoon. High of 21, UV index 5 or moderate. Tomorrow night is clear with a low of 9, and Saturday a mix of sun and cloud, high of 17. Saturday night clear, low of plus 4, getting low. Around the region, Brandon is partly cloudy and 23, with Winnipeg mostly cloudy and 23. Portage La Prairie is mainly sunny. Relative humidity is 60%, the temperature is 24, but it feels like 28 with the humidity. 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
1: On the Golden West Radio Money Scope, the TSX is down 374 points. The Dow is down 319. NASDAQ is down 107. And the dollar's down 4 points at 72.38 cents U.S. That's the Golden West Radio Money Scope.

0: That's Dan and Shay with Tequila right here on ZFRY Real Country Radio. Well, good afternoon. I'm Chris Kitchen here with you. And tomorrow for lunch, I want to point you in the right direction. I know lunch is done today, but I want to point you in the right direction tomorrow. Lions Prairie Manor having their annual hot dog sale. You can go through the drive-thru that they're going to set up, or you can just grab something and sit on the lawn. It is a hot dog, a bag of chips, a cookie, and a drink, all for $10. Great cause, good food, a great way to spend your Friday lunch. Make sure you check it out. That's tomorrow at Lions Prairie Manor. It kicks off at 11 a.m.
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0: Honest Mavericks, to be with you here on CFRY, Real Country Radio. Good afternoon. I'm Chris Kitchen with you. Hoping things are going well as you get back into work and move on through the day. We talked about lunch happening tomorrow, Lions Prairie Manor. You can get a hot dog, chips, drink, and a bakery cookie for $10 and help support a good cause. Or you can head out for some honey, garlic, and maple syrup. That's happening Saturday at the Manitou Fairgrounds. To kick things off with a pancake breakfast, there's going to be lots of local food. Of course, honey, garlic, and maple syrup. And vendors and entertainment galore happening throughout the day. Festival activities run from 10 to 5. That's in Manitou. It's the Honey, Garlic, and Maple Syrup Festival this Saturday.
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2: Today, mix of sun and cloud. South wind will blow as high as 50, high of 26, humidex 29. UV index is 6 or high. Tonight is partly cloudy, low of 13. Tomorrow, a mix of sun and cloud. That'll turn to sun late in the afternoon. High of 21, UV index 5 or moderate. Tomorrow night is clear with a low of 9. And Saturday, a mix of sun and cloud, high of 17. Saturday night, clear, low of plus 4. Getting low. Around the region, Brandon is partly cloudy and 26. Winnipeg, mostly cloudy, 26. Portage la Prairie, partly cloudy. Relative humidity is 39%. And we're also 26, with southwest wind gusting up toward 35, and the humidity is making it feel like 28. 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

0: That's Gord Bamford with Hank Williams Lonesome. I guess that is an adverb now. Sometimes the hard part of getting involved in Portage folks is simply knowing what's available. I know it's, you know, you're overwhelmed by the things your kids are doing, especially starting school today, and now you got to figure out what they can do after school or on the weekends. Well, find your Portage. It's going to make things easier. It's this Saturday with a free community fair at Heritage Square. You can meet all the local organizations involved in sports, recreation, health, arts, culture, and community support. You can ask questions, of course, try some activities, and even register for programs on the spot. Find your Portage. It helps you figure out where you can go with your kids this fall and winter. It runs from Saturday 10 to 4, Heritage Square. There's going to be some indoor hubs at Prairie Fusion.
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11: Today, mix of sun and cloud. South wind will blow as high as 50, high of 26, humidex 29. UV index is 6 or high. Tonight is partly cloudy, low of 13. Tomorrow, a mix of sun and cloud. That'll turn to sun late in the afternoon. High of 21, UV index 5 or moderate. Tomorrow night is clear with a low of 9. And Saturday, a mix of sun and cloud, high of 17. Saturday night, clear, low of plus 4. Getting low. Around the region, Brandon is partly cloudy and 26. Winnipeg, mostly cloudy, 26. Portage la Prairie, partly cloudy. Relative humidity is 39%. And we're also 26, with southwest wind gusting up toward 35, and the humidity is making it feel like 28. 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

0: Mary Creasy. That was a long time ago. Right here on CFRY Real Country Radio. Well, I'm Chris Kitchen, wrapping things up for this Thursday afternoon. Coming up to take you till 4 o'clock is Brittany Boschman. After that, Tristan Sokolowski will be in to finish off your day. You folks have a wonderful afternoon, and we'll talk to you tomorrow.
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1: High of 26 today with a mix of sun and cloud. Good afternoon, I'm Mike Bloom. The Portage Army cadets are encouraging local youth to give the program a try, with members getting the chance to learn new skills and take part in outdoor activities. Cadets also take part in field training exercises where they learn skills such as camping, map and compass use, and how to work as a team. Cadet Alex Huston says he's originally planned to try both Army and Air Cadets before deciding which one he preferred.
2: I never actually went to Air Cadets because I ended up liking Army so much that I just wanted to stick with it.
1: Huston says he's looking forward to more field training exercises and spending time with his friends this year. The cadets are open to youth aged 12 to 18, and new members can try it out without any cost or commitment. Despite the recent rain, 71 North Farms' Bruce Brown says there are still some positive signs for this year's harvest. The crops have been performing well considering the conditions into which they were planted, and Brown says he's been happy with what he's seeing so far. He's also keeping an eye on crop prices, which have improved and could help make for a better year for farmers.
3: So far, prices have come up and looks like it's not going to be a bumper. Hopefully it's going to be a good average, hopefully, overall.
1: Brown says the farm isn't expecting a record harvest, but an average crop along with stronger prices would be a positive result. For now, farmers are watching the weather and waiting for the right conditions to keep harvest moving. Portage school bus driver Kim Kelso is getting ready for another school year as students return to class today. She says the start of school can be nerve-wracking for younger students, especially those riding a bus for the first time.
4: Everybody's excited and nervous about the first day and, you know, where to go and what time to be there. And advice I can give to everyone is just to relax, enjoy, and let your bus driver help you.
1: She's also asking motorists to slow down and stay alert around school buses. Portage Regional Economic Development says more than 40 people attended this year's Developer Day in Portage La Prairie. The event brought developers, investors, and municipal leaders together to talk about opportunities and infrastructure. PRED Director of Economic Development Eve O'Leary says the region is ready for more investment.
5: We are investment ready. We have the land. We have the team there to support investors to make it easy.

0: She adds, Pred also works with investors throughout the year. United Way of West Central Manitoba has launched its 2026 Portage fundraising campaign with a $190,000 goal. Golden West Broadcasting's Ryan Simpson and Travis Roberts were announced as this year's campaign co-chairs. DynaCare laboratory workers are back on the job, but the wage dispute that led to the strike remains unresolved. The Manitoba Association of Healthcare Professionals says it wants wage parity with public sector laboratory workers. About 350 laboratory technicians and technologists were affected by the strike. Stay connected. 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
0: Today, mix of sun and cloud. South wind will blow as high as 50, high of 26, humidex 29. UV index is 6 or high. Tonight is partly cloudy, low of 13. Tomorrow, a mix of sun and cloud. That'll turn to sun late in the afternoon. High of 21, UV index 5 or moderate. Tomorrow night is clear with a low of 9, and Saturday a mix of sun and cloud, high of 17. Saturday night clear, low of plus 4, getting low. Around the region, Brandon is partly cloudy and 26. Winnipeg mostly cloudy, 26. Portage la Prairie partly cloudy. Relative humidity is 39%. And we're also 26, with southwest wind gusting up toward 35, and the humidity is making it feel like 28. Access precise weather information instantly. 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

0: That is Hard to Love, Lee Bryce on CFRY 920. Good afternoon, Brittany Bossman here till 4. Hope you're having a great day. Just after 2, 24 degrees here in Portage La Prairie. Now, our high today is 26 and sunny. Now, we are a little windy, but that should die down later on this evening. Now, with the Humidex, it does feel like 29 degrees. Now, tonight, partly cloudy, wind southwest 20, becoming light overnight and a low of 13. Heading into your Friday, 21 is our high with a mix of sun and cloud, becoming sunny late in the afternoon. Now, it's going to be a little windy coming out of the northwest at 30 kilometers an hour. Tomorrow night, clear and a low of 11. Now, Saturday, a mix of sun and cloud and a high of 17. Coming up this hour, we're going to talk back to school because today's the first day of school in the Portage La Prairie School Division. Also talk a little Portage Terriers hockey and much, much more.
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0: No More Crying, McBride and the Ride on CFRY 920. Good afternoon, and well, first day of school today, and if you're a parent like me, it was sure quiet today after a summer of fun and lots of laughter and lots of talking and, you know, maybe a few fights from my kids. It was sure quiet this morning. I took my final baby off to kindergarten today. My others, grade 2, grade 5, and an EA all at the same school. All my kids at the same school. It's kind of wild to think. But yeah, I hope you had a good day dropping off the kids this morning. And we're not too far off until they'll be back home telling us all about their first days of school.
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9: Steve Brightweather.
10: Today, mix of sun and cloud. South wind will blow as high as 50, high of 26, humidex 29. UV index is 6 or high. Tonight is partly cloudy, low of 13. Tomorrow, a mix of sun and cloud. That'll turn to sun late in the afternoon. High of 21, UV index 5 or moderate. Tomorrow night is clear with a low of 9. And Saturday, a mix of sun and cloud, high of 17. Saturday night, clear, low of plus 4. Around the region, Brandon is partly cloudy and 26, with Winnipeg mostly cloudy, 27. Portage La Prairie is mostly cloudy. Relative humidity is 33%. Temperature's 27. Wind is blowing from the south-southwest up to 33. Access precise weather information instantly. 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

0: That was Out of the Blue, Johnny Reed on CFRY 920. Well, the Terriers have officially got their first preseason win under their belt. Now, the team was at home last night in Portage, taking on the Verdant Oil Capitals, and it was a close one right down to the wire. Now, the Terriers came out on top, picking up a 4-3 overtime victory. Now, it's a nice early confidence boost for the club as they continue getting ready for the regular season, and there's not too much long of a wait now. The Terriers' first regular season game is coming up on September 20th. So mark your calendars, and we're a game sponsor, so we're going to be there. So one preseason win in the books. Now they play again tonight at home as the Nipawa Titans make a visit to Stride Place, and puck drop is set for 7:30.
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9: Today, mix of sun and cloud. South wind will blow as high as 50, high of 26, humidex 29. UV index is 6 or high. Tonight is partly cloudy, low of 13. Tomorrow, a mix of sun and cloud. That'll turn to sun late in the afternoon. High of 21, UV index 5 or moderate. Tomorrow night is clear with a low of 9, and Saturday a mix of sun and cloud, high of 17. Saturday night clear, low of plus 4. Around the region, Brandon is partly cloudy and 26, with Winnipeg mostly cloudy, 27. Portage-la-Prairie is mostly cloudy. Relative humidity is 33%. Temperature's 27. Wind is blowing from the south-southwest up to 33. Access precise weather information instantly. 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

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Call or text us. See something we should know about? Text us the photo. Your wife just had a baby? Call your mother, then text us. We'd love to congratulate you and offer up some baby names. We want to hear from you about any and everything. 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

0: top bottom that hat. That was That Hat on CFRY 920. Well, fall is just around the corner, and that means it's almost time to start cleaning up those leaves and getting the yard ready for the season. Now, the city of Portage is once again offering free curbside yard waste collection starting on Monday, September 14th. So next Monday. Now, the program will run for 6 collection cycles, so you'll have several opportunities to get the yard waste out of your way. Now, just remember to have your bags at the curb on your regular collection day and make sure they're out there by 7 a.m. Now, there's no limit on the number of bags you can put out, but each bag can weigh no more than 40 pounds. And there's an important reminder about what kind of bags to use. Now, yard waste needs to go into clear refuse bags or compostable brown paper bags. Now, colored bags won't be collected. And what counts as yard waste? Well, leaves, grass, and garden waste. Just leave the tree trimmings out of this collection cycle. So as those leaves start to fall, get your bags ready and take advantage of the City of Portage's free curbside yard waste collection.
1: 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Spring wheat, Minneapolis, September, $7.27. Hard red winter wheat, September, $2.95. Wheat, September, $713, up $1.75.

0: Corn, September, $512.75, up $5. 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The Canadian dollar is 72 cents, and crude oil, West Texas Intermediate, 96.07. 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
1: Warm today with a high of 26 and a mix of sun and cloud. Good afternoon, I'm Mike Bloom. The Portage Army Cadets opened their doors this week, giving local youth and families a look at what the program has to offer. The open house featured displays showcasing activities including leadership, marksmanship, drill, bushcraft, survival, and map reading. Captain Sean Robertshaw says the program also focuses on skills that can carry into everyday life.
2: But the biggest one that I think generally works for everything is the leadership and the ability to communicate and function in a sort of environment where you're in charge of somebody.
1: He says those skills can be useful in many different jobs and workplaces, and the program's open to Canadian residents between 12 and 18, and there's no cost or obligation to stay. Harvest is underway at 71 North Farms Incorporated, but recent rain

0: has made field conditions a big concern for farmers. Bruce Brown says the season started off with a wet spring, but conditions improved through the summer and harvest got going well. Now another wet spell has arrived and farmers are hoping for a longer stretch of good weather to keep things moving.
1: The wet spring turned out not too bad in summertime here, and harvest started off good, but we're now in the wet spell here. Hopefully we're going to get a month or so of real good weather and maybe have to do some stuff on the frost if it freezes up and don't snow. We're basically back where we were last year.
0: Brown says getting back into the fields could become more difficult if the ground continues to stay wet. Muddy conditions could also make moving grain out of the fields more time-consuming as harvest continues. School buses are back on the roads today as students return to class. Veteran bus driver Kim Kelso.
2: Objective is to get everyone to school on time so they, you know, maybe by 7:45 or 7:50, so they have time to settle in. Safety is always trumps the schedule.
0: Motorists are being reminded to watch for buses, pedestrians, and cyclists. Portage la Prairie hosted its fourth annual Developer Day on September 2nd. The event brought developers, builders, business leaders, and municipal partners together to talk about growth. Mayor Sherilyn Knox says the event is about hearing directly from developers.
3: We had some really good practical conversations about things like permitting, infrastructure, utilities, available land, what developers are looking for, and some of the barriers they run into, because we need to know those things too.
0: She adds the City RM and Southport are working together to support regional growth. United Way of West Central Manitoba has launched its 2026 Portage fundraising campaign with a $190,000 goal. Golden West Broadcasting's Ryan Simpson and Travis Roberts are this year's campaign co-chairs. Dynacare workers have returned to their jobs following a Manitoba Labour Board order, but the union says the underlying contract dispute continues. About 350 laboratory technicians and technologists were affected by the strike. Union President Jason Linklater says workers have lost an important bargaining tool. The union says it wants wage parity with public sector laboratory workers. Access local news anytime and anywhere. Download the Portage Online app. Today, mix of sun and cloud. South wind will blow as high as 50, high of 26, humidex 29. UV index is 6 or high. Tonight is partly cloudy, low of 13. Tomorrow, a mix of sun and cloud. That'll turn to sun late in the afternoon. High of 21, UV index 5 or moderate. Tomorrow night is clear with a low of 9. And Saturday, a mix of sun and cloud, high of 17. Saturday night, clear, low of plus 4. Around the region, Brandon is partly cloudy and 26, with Winnipeg mostly cloudy, 27. Portage la Prairie is mostly cloudy. Relative humidity is 33%. Temperature's 27. Wind is blowing from the south-southwest up to 33. Access precise weather information instantly. 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
0: 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The Dow is down 376, NASDAQ down 161. The dollar's down 13 points at 72.3 cents US. 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

0: What was I thinking? Dierks Bentley on CFRY 920. Just after 325 degrees here in Portage La Prairie. Now, our high today is 26, sunny. Now, it is a little windy, but that should die off a little later. Now, with the Humidex, it will feel like 29 degrees. Now, tonight, partly cloudy, wind southwest 20, becoming light overnight. Now, tomorrow on your Friday to kick off the weekend, a mix of sun and cloud, becoming sunny late in the afternoon, wind northwest 30, and a high of 21. Now, tomorrow night, clear and a low of 9.
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0: 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Well, mark your calendars for September 15th because it's Fuel Good Day at Homestead Co-op. Now, for every liter of gas and propane purchase, 5 cents per liter will go towards supporting local groups. And the funds from car washes will be shared between the Carmen Food Pantry and the Portage La Prairie Holiday Avenue Project. How great's that? You're already going to need gas, so why not fill up on September 15th and help make a difference in our community while you're at it? And this year is extra special because Homestead Co-op is also celebrating 10 years. So on September 15th, remember to fuel good, fill up, wash the vehicle, and know that every little bit of what you spend is helping local organizations right here at home.
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6: Today, mix of sun and cloud. South wind will blow as high as 50, high of 26, humidex 29. UV index is 6 or high. Tonight is partly cloudy, low of 13. Tomorrow, a mix of sun and cloud. That'll turn to sun late in the afternoon. High of 21, UV index 5 or moderate. Tomorrow night is clear with a low of 9, and Saturday a mix of sun and cloud, high of 17. Saturday night clear, low of plus 4. Around the region, Brandon is partly cloudy and 26, with Winnipeg mostly cloudy, 27. Portage La Prairie is mostly cloudy. Relative humidity is 33%. Temperature's 27. Wind is blowing from the south-southwest up to 33. Access precise weather information instantly. 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

0: My So-Called Life, J.D. Bixby on CFRY 920. Well, there's a special reason people across Canada lace up their running shoes every year in the month of September. And here in Portage La Prairie, that tradition continues. Now, the Terry Fox Run honors Terry Fox, the young Canadian who, after losing a leg to cancer, set out in 1980 on his Marathon of Hope. Now, his goal was simple but incredibly ambitious: to run across Canada and raise money for cancer research. Now, Terry was forced to stop his run while his cancer spread, but his vision didn't stop there. His determination inspired millions of Canadians, and the Terry Fox Run continues that legacy today, raising money for cancer research in communities all across our country. Now, here in Portage, organizers are hoping that a later start time will bring even more people out this year. Now, the run is set for Sunday, September 20th at Island Park near the tennis courts and pickleball courts. Now, registration starts at 1 and the run is going to get underway at 2. So come on out, bring the family, and help keep Terry's Marathon of Hope moving forward.
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7: Today, mix of sun and cloud. South wind will blow as high as 50, high of 26, humidex 29. UV index is 6 or high. Tonight is partly cloudy, low of 13. Tomorrow, a mix of sun and cloud. That'll turn to sun late in the afternoon. High of 21, UV index 5 or moderate. Tomorrow night is clear with a low of 9. And Saturday, a mix of sun and cloud, high of 17. Saturday night, clear, low of plus 4. Around the region, Brandon is partly cloudy and 26, with Winnipeg mostly cloudy, 27. Portage La Prairie is mostly cloudy. Relative humidity is 33%. Temperature's 27. Wind is blowing from the south-southwest up to 33. Access precise weather information instantly. 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
1: Good evening, I'm Mike Bloom. Portage Council has given first reading to a new vehicle for hire bylaw. It would bring in new safety rules, including mandatory cameras and safety barriers. Mayor Sherilyn Knox says the changes are being made after feedback from operators and the public.
2: We are also asking for mandatory cameras and safety barriers in all of the vehicles, which is something that is important for both passengers and drivers of these vehicles when it comes to safety.
1: The new requirements would not take effect right away, with companies having until June 2027 for the camera and barrier installations. The Portage Army Cadets are encouraging local youth to give the program a try, with members getting the chance to learn new skills and take part in outdoor activities. Cadets also take part in field training exercises where they learn skills such as camping, map and compass use, and how to work as a team. Cadet Alex Huston says he's originally planned to try both Army and Air Cadets before deciding which one he preferred.
3: I never actually went to Air Cadets because I ended up liking Army so much that I just wanted to stick with it.
1: Huston says he's looking forward to more field training exercises and spending time with his friends this year. The cadets are open to youth aged 12 to 18, and new members can try it out without any cost or commitment. Despite the recent rain, 71 North Farms' Bruce Brown says there are still some positive signs for this year's harvest. The crops have been performing well considering the conditions into which they were planted, and Brown says he's been happy with what he's seeing so far. He's also keeping an eye on crop prices, which have improved and could help make for a better year for farmers.
4: So far, prices

0: They've come up and looks like it's not going to be a bumper. Hopefully it's going to be a good average, hopefully, overall.
1: Brown says the farm isn't expecting a record harvest, but an average crop along with stronger prices would be a positive result. For now, farmers are watching the weather and waiting for the right conditions to keep harvest moving. Portage school bus driver Kim Kelso is getting ready for another school year as students return to class today. She says the start of school can be nerve-wracking for younger students, especially those riding a bus for the first time.
2: Everybody's excited and nervous about the first day and, you know, where to go and what time to be there. And advice I can give to everyone is just to relax, enjoy, and let your bus driver help you.
1: She's also asking motorists to slow down and stay alert around school buses. Portage Regional Economic Development says more than 40 people attended this year's Developer Day in Portage La Prairie. The event brought developers, investors, and municipal leaders together to talk about opportunities and infrastructure. PRED Director of Economic Development Eve O'Leary says the region is ready for more investment. She adds, PRED also works with investors throughout the year. United Way of West Central Manitoba has launched its 2026 Portage fundraising campaign with a $190,000 goal. Golden West Broadcasting's Ryan Simpson and Travis Roberts were announced as this year's campaign co-chairs. Stay connected. 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Today, mix of sun and cloud. South wind will blow as high as 50, high of 26, humidex 29. UV index is 6 or high. Tonight is partly cloudy, low of 13. Tomorrow, a mix of sun and cloud. That'll turn to sun late in the afternoon. High of 21, UV index 5 or moderate. Tomorrow night is clear with a low of 9. And Saturday, a mix of sun and cloud, high of 17. Saturday night, clear, low of plus 4. Around the region, Brandon is partly cloudy and 26, with Winnipeg mostly cloudy, 27. Portage La Prairie is mostly cloudy. Relative humidity is 33%. Temperature's 27. Wind is blowing from the south-southwest up to 33. Access precise weather information instantly. 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The Dow is down 376. NASDAQ down 161. The dollar's down 13 points at 72.3 cents U.S. That's the Golden West Radio Money Scope.
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0: That was watching you on CFRY. Well, Portage, we made it through the first day of school. If you got kids, you've probably already heard this some version of It Was Good when you ask how the day went. Maybe eventually you'll get the full story. The first day is always a little strange, though. New teachers, new classes, new schedules, and everyone trying to remember where they're supposed to be. But by tomorrow, things will already feel a little more normal. And parents, you survived the first morning of school lunches, backpacks, and getting everyone out the door. Only about 180 more school mornings to go. I'm Tristan Sokolowski, and let's keep it right here for some more great music coming your way in just a few minutes.
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0: That was only Daddy That'll Walk the Line on CFRY. So how did the first day of school go in your house? Was everybody excited this morning, or was it more of like 5 more minutes kind of morning? There's something about the first day where everyone is just slightly out of practice. You forget where you put your lunch bags. Someone can't find a shoe. Somebody suddenly remembers they needed something signed. And somehow you're running late even though you gave yourself an extra 20 minutes. But we're back in the routine now. September has officially arrived in Portage.
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6: Tonight, partly cloudy. Wind becoming light overnight with a low of 13. Tomorrow, a mix of sun and cloud. That'll become sunny late in the afternoon. High of 21. UV index will be 5 or moderate. Tomorrow night is clear with a low of 9. Saturday has a mix of sun and cloud with a high of 17. And Saturday night is clear with a low of 4. Stay weather ready. Stream us anytime, anywhere. 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

0: That was Undumped by Dean Brody on CFRY. If you're looking for something different to do tonight, the United Way Glow Golf Tournament is happening at the Portage Golf Club. It is happening tonight with 9 holes under the stars. Glow Golf just sounds like one of those things that you can try at least once. You've got your golf course, the evening sky, and a little bit of glow added to the whole experience. So if you're participating tonight, have fun out there and enjoy a very different kind of round of golf right here in town.
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9: Tonight, partly cloudy. Wind becoming light overnight with a low of 13. Tomorrow, a mix of sun and cloud. That'll become sunny late in the afternoon. High of 21, UV index will be 5 or moderate. Tomorrow night is clear with a low of 9. Saturday has a mix of sun and cloud with a high of 17, and Saturday night is clear with a low of 4. Stay weather ready. Stream us anytime, anywhere. 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

0: That was Summer in My Car by Keith Urban on CFRY. Well, it's kind of funny how quickly our definition of summer changes. A couple of weeks ago, 26 degrees felt completely normal. Now in September, you see 26 in the forecast and think, oh, that's a hot day. That's Manitoba for you, though. We spend months waiting for warm weather that once September arrives, we start getting excited about sweaters and chilly mornings. I'm not ready to give up summer yet. Give me a few more warm evenings, a few more barbecues, and a few more reasons to sit outside. I'm Tristan Sokolowski, and let's keep it right here this afternoon for some more great music on the way in just a few minutes.
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1: Good evening, I'm Mike Bloom. Portage is also looking at changing the license requirements for vehicle-for-hire drivers. The proposed bylaw would move from a Class 4 to a Class 5F for drivers. Councillor Preston Meyer says the updated rules are meant to improve safety for everyone using the service.
2: And it's not only added for the safety of our passengers, which we really are concerned about, of course, but it's also the safety for our drivers, which we're just as concerned about. So it's a dual safety feature in addition to all of the other amendments that we proposed.
1: The bylaw still needs second and third readings with feedback from local operators to be considered first. The Portage Army Cadets opened their doors this week, giving local youth and families a look at what the program has to offer. The open house featured displays showcasing activities including leadership, marksmanship, drill, bushcraft, survival, and map reading. Captain Sean Robertshaw says the program also focuses on skills that can carry into everyday life.
3: But the biggest one that I think generally works for everything is the leadership and the ability to communicate and function in a sort of environment where you're in charge of somebody.
1: He says those skills can be useful in many different jobs and workplaces, and the program's open to Canadian residents between 12 and 18, and there's no cost or obligation to stay.

0: Harvest is underway at 71 North Farms Incorporated, but recent rain has made field conditions a big concern for farmers. Bruce Brown says the season started off with a wet spring, but conditions improved through the summer and harvest got going well. Now another wet spell has arrived and farmers are hoping for a longer stretch of good weather to keep things moving.
1: The wet spring turned out not too bad in summertime here, and harvest started off good, but we're now in the wet spell here. Hopefully we're going to get a month or so of real good weather and maybe have to do some stuff on the frost if it freezes up and don't snow. We're basically back where we were last year.
0: Brown says getting back into the fields could become more difficult if the ground continues to stay wet. Muddy conditions could also make moving grain out of the fields more time-consuming as harvest continues. School buses are back on the roads today as students return to class. Veteran bus driver Kim Kelso.
2: Objective is to get everyone to school on time so they, you know, maybe by 7:45 or 7:50, so they have time to settle in. Safety is always trumps the schedule.
0: Motorists are being reminded to watch for buses, pedestrians, and cyclists. Portage la Prairie hosted its fourth annual Developer Day on September 2nd. The event brought developers, builders, business leaders, and municipal partners together to talk about growth. Mayor Sherilyn Knox says the event is about hearing directly from developers. She adds the City RM and Southport are working together to support regional growth. United Way of West Central Manitoba has launched its 2026 Portage fundraising campaign with a $190,000 goal. Golden West Broadcasting's Ryan Simpson and Travis Roberts are this year's campaign co-chairs. 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Wind becoming light overnight with a low of 13. Tomorrow, a mix of sun and cloud. That'll become sunny late in the afternoon. High of 21. UV index will be 5 or moderate. Tomorrow night is clear with a low of 9. Saturday has a mix of sun and cloud with a high of 17. And Saturday night is clear with a low of 4. Stay weather ready. Stream us anytime, anywhere. 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

0: That was I Had Some Help on CFRY. Well, harvest season is officially here, which means our harvest lunch is back. We're bringing food to the farmers. If you know a farm that deserves some extra recognition, get your nomination in. We'll be bringing lunch for 10 from Boston Pizza directly to a nominated farm, along with some other great gifts, because it's our way of saying thank you to the hardworking farmers across the Central Plains who keep our communities fed. So nominate a farm that deserves a little extra appreciation, and we may be coming your way.
1: Day in and day out, farmers rise before the sun, working the land to feed our families. 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
4: I'm Ryan Simpson, and here's another story for CFRY's 70 years of news. For a brief period during the 1990s, Portage La Prairie wasn't just part of Canada's agricultural industry, it was making history. Portage Manufacturing Incorporated holds the distinction of producing the first and last modern combines ever built in Canada. After Phillips Cable closed its Portage plant, a group led by Holland's Vicon Corporation moved into the facility, manufacturing swathers, sprayers, air seeders, cultivators, and other farm equipment. A few years later, Vicon sold its interest, and a new company, Portage Manufacturing Incorporation, took over production, including the assembly of Massey Ferguson rotary combines. Before PMI, no modern combines had ever been manufactured in Canada. Portage's Art Smith served as plant superintendent.
5: We would have to hire anywhere of 60 to 80 more employees just for the combine run, and it would last probably 3 to 4 months in the year. The assembly line would have consisted of about 8 different stations fed by what we used to call them the sub-assemblies, and that was like a grain tank assembly, engine assembly, etc. It would feed the main line, which was 8 stations. Each station had 2 employees, and the magic number for production was 5 a day.
4: The combines built in Portage featured a single rotor design, 280 horsepower Cummins diesel engines, and a 300 bushel grain tank. The manufacturing process was also ahead of its time, using one of the earliest agricultural applications of powder-coated paint. Many of those Portage-built combines are still at work today on farms across North America, with some even making their way overseas to places like Russia. Art says it was something the entire community could take pride in.
5: I guess a feather in our cap, in the sense that that type of technology was in Canada. We are an agriculture-based town or city, and it was nice to see that product out in the fields, asking people how they worked and seeing, you know, satisfaction.
4: In 1997, as Massey Ferguson celebrated its 150th anniversary, AGCO acquired the manufacturing operation and announced combine production would move to Independence, Missouri. On October 23rd of that year, employees gathered for one final photograph as the last two Canadian-built combines rolled off the Portage assembly line. For Art Smith, it was the end of a remarkable chapter.
5: It was sad. It was a very fascinating process, the combine building. We had good workers. We had a quality product. I'd worked in manufacturing, like I was saying, for Phillips Cables, and we manufactured telephone wire, things like that. But this, you'd see them drive off the line, out the door, and get ready to load on a truck. So it was quite a satisfying experience.
4: Nearly 3 decades later, Portage Manufacturing's achievement remains unmatched. No other community can claim to have built both the first and last modern combines ever manufactured in Canada. It's a unique piece of Canadian agricultural history. And one more story from 70 years of news on CFRY.

0: That was I Know How He Feels on CFRY. Well, the weekend is getting closer and there's a lot happening around the area. Saturday is packed with things to check out, from markets and community events to music and activities. And honestly, after getting through the first week of school, I think everyone deserves something fun to look forward to. So whether you're planning to get out with the family, shop local, check out some live music, or just find something different to do, there's lots of options coming up.
1: Good day, this is Kirk Keesman reporting for the Ashburn Auction Mart for the week of September 9th. We saw an offer this week, 86 head, 57 slaughter cattle, 29 feeder cattle. Today's trade, we had D1 and D2 cows trading 210 to 227. D3 and D5 cows, $1.70 to $2.05. Bulls, $2.40 to $2.70. So overall, on that slaughter market, we've probably seen them down 10 to 15 cents from our last sale. Feeder cattle, we only had 29 head because of the wet weather that we had the last couple of days. Steer calves, 3 to 400 pounds, 745 to 805. 4 to 5 weights, 687 to 730. And then we had a few smaller groups. We had a good group of heifers at 443, brought 573. A little group at 393 is at 620. Just a reminder that our next sale is going to be September 23rd, featuring some very good exotic yearlings coming from Craig Brown's. And the week following will be another yearling sale, and that one's going to be more British focused, and that one's going to be Ian McKay and Fisher Creek Ranch coming that week. So if you've got some exotic yearlings, the 23rd, and some British yearlings, the 30th. So if you have any questions, feel free to contact me, 204-768-0019, about consigning to those two sales. This is Kirk Keesman reporting for the Ashburn Auction Mart. Good marketing. Thank you for listening.
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10: Tonight, partly cloudy. Wind becoming light overnight with a low of 13. Tomorrow, a mix of sun and cloud. That'll become sunny late in the afternoon. High of 21. UV index will be 5 or moderate. Tomorrow night is clear with a low of 9. Saturday has a mix of sun and cloud with a high of 17. And Saturday night is clear with a low of 4. Stay weather ready. 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

0: That was Somebody Else Will by Justin Moore on CFRY. Saturday is the Crafters Market at Oddfellow Hall. Running from 11 a.m. to 4 p.m., there will be plenty of handmade items to browse, including candles, baked goods, crochet and knitted items, resin art, handmade cards, jewelry, wreaths, woodworking, dream catchers, and home decor. There's no admission fee, and the canteen items will be available. It's a great opportunity to support local artists and maybe pick up something unique for yourself or someone else. Or, if you're anything like me, something you didn't know you needed until you saw it. I'm Tristan Sokolowski, and let's keep it right here for some more great music on the way in just a few minutes.
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17: Tonight, partly cloudy. Wind becoming light overnight with a low of 13. Tomorrow, a mix of sun and cloud. That'll become sunny late in the afternoon. High of 21. UV index will be 5 or moderate. Tomorrow night is clear with a low of 9. Saturday has a mix of sun and cloud with a high of 17, and Saturday night is clear with a low of 4. Stay weather ready. Stream us anytime, anywhere. 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

0: That was Let's Go Higher by Johnny Reed on CFRY. Well, Portage, that's a wrap on Thursday. First day of school, done. Warm September day, done. Almost Friday, absolutely. Hopefully tonight involves something a little more exciting than unpacking school bags and figuring out tomorrow's lunch. Although, if that's your plan, there's no judgment here. But I hope you guys enjoy the evening, enjoy this little taste of summer, and get ready for everything happening around the community this weekend. I'm Tristan Sokolowski, and I hope you guys keep it right here on CFRY.
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1: Good evening, I'm Mike Bloom. Portage Council has given first reading to a new vehicle for hire bylaw. It would bring in new safety rules, including mandatory cameras and safety barriers. Mayor Sherilyn Knox says the changes are being made after feedback from operators and the public.
2: We are also asking for mandatory cameras and safety barriers in all of the vehicles, which is something that is important for both passengers and drivers of these vehicles when it comes to safety.
1: The new requirements would not take effect right away, with companies having until June 2027 for the camera and barrier installations. The Portage Army Cadets are encouraging local youth to give the program a try, with members getting the chance to learn new skills and take part in outdoor activities. Cadets also take part in field training exercises where they learn skills such as camping, map and compass use, and how to work as a team. Cadet Alex Huston says he's originally planned to try both Army and Air Cadets before deciding which one he preferred.
3: I never actually went to Air Cadets because I ended up liking Army so much that I just wanted to stick with it.
1: Huston says he's looking forward to more field training exercises and spending time with his friends this year. The cadets are open to youth aged 12 to 18, and new members can try it out without any cost or commitment. Despite the recent rain, 71 North Farms' Bruce Brown says there are still some positive signs for this year's harvest. The crops have been performing well considering the conditions into which they were planted, and Brown says he's been happy with what he's seeing so far. He's also keeping an eye on crop prices, which have improved and could help make for a better year for farmers.
4: So far, prices have come up and looks like it's not going to be a bumper. Hopefully, it's going to be a good average, hopefully, overall.
1: Brown says the farm isn't expecting a record harvest, but an average crop along with stronger prices would be a positive result. For now, farmers are watching the weather and waiting for the right conditions to keep harvest moving. Portage school bus driver Kim Kelso is getting ready for another school year as students return to class today. She says the start of school can be nerve-wracking for younger students, especially those riding a bus for the first time.
5: Everybody's excited and nervous about the first day and, you know, where to go and what time to be there. And advice I can give to everyone is just to relax, enjoy, and let your bus driver help you.
1: She's also asking motorists to slow down and stay alert around school buses. Portage Regional Economic Development says more than 40 people attended this year's Developer Day in Portage La Prairie. The event brought developers, investors, and municipal leaders together to talk about opportunities and infrastructure. PRED Director of Economic Development Eve O'Leary says the region is ready for more investment. She adds, PRED also works with investors throughout the year. United Way of West Central Manitoba has launched its 2026 Portage fundraising campaign with a $190,000 goal. Golden West Broadcasting's Ryan Simpson and Travis Roberts were announced as this year's campaign co-chairs. Stay connected. 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
1: Tonight, partly cloudy. Wind becoming light overnight with a low of 13. Tomorrow, a mix of sun and cloud. That'll become sunny late in the afternoon. High of 21. UV index will be 5 or moderate. Tomorrow night is clear with a low of 9. Saturday has a mix of sun and cloud with a high of 17, and Saturday night is clear with a low of 4. Stay weather ready. Stream us anytime, anywhere. 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
5: Tonight, partly cloudy. Wind becoming light overnight with a low of 13. Tomorrow, a mix of sun and cloud. That'll become sunny late in the afternoon. High of 21. UV index will be 5 or moderate. Tomorrow night is clear with a low of 9. Saturday has a mix of sun and cloud with a high of 17, and Saturday night is clear with a low of 4. Stay weather ready. 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
2: Tonight, partly cloudy. Wind becoming light overnight with a low of 13. Tomorrow, a mix of sun and cloud. That'll become sunny late in the afternoon. High of 21. UV index will be 5 or moderate. Tomorrow night is clear with a low of 9. Saturday has a mix of sun and cloud with a high of 17, and Saturday night is clear with a low of 4. Stay weather ready. Stream us anytime, anywhere. Download the Portage Online app. I'm Mike Bloom.

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